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1: This is the KI forecast from the McCool's Flooring Weather Center.
2: Clear tonight with a low in the upper 50s, mostly sunny through early afternoon tomorrow, then becoming partly cloudy. We'll have a high in the low 80s tomorrow, and then Sunday, partly cloudy with a high in the mid 80s.
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0: Big Country 100.5 KI. How you doing? JR here, reminding folks, if you have an event going on, you can submit it right there on our community calendar. And make sure you check that calendar regularly. 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You get my drift. 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

0: And Charlie Daniels will be the featured artist this Saturday on the Classic Country Show. 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
1: The devil went down to Georgia. He was looking for a soul to steal. He was in a bind because he was way behind and he was willing to make a deal. When he came across this young man sawing on a fiddle and playing it hot, and the devil jumped up on a hickory stump and said, "Boy, let me tell you what."
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3: Clear tonight with a low in the upper 50s, mostly sunny through early afternoon tomorrow, then becoming partly cloudy. We'll have a high in the low 80s tomorrow, and then Sunday, partly cloudy with a high in the mid 80s.
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0: 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How's it going? 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
2: Clear tonight with a low in the upper 50s, mostly sunny through early afternoon tomorrow, then becoming partly cloudy. We'll have a high in the low 80s tomorrow, and then Sunday, partly cloudy with a high in the mid 80s.
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1: ABC News, I'm Dave Packer. A massive search and rescue effort is underway, with the death toll climbing after flash floods obliterated parts of Nepal's Tibet border region. ABC's Britt Clendett is in Kathmandu.
2: Hospitals now dealing with an influx of victims from the disaster zone as rescuers fight against the clock in tough terrain and monsoon downpours to find survivors, including the dozens of Americans still unaccounted for.
1: The number of confirmed dead approaching 600, more than 2,000 people still missing. The jury deciding the fate of Lindsey Clancy has been sent home for the weekend, suspending deliberations until next week. Clancy's defense argues she was suffering from postpartum psychosis. Prosecutors say she knew what she was doing when she killed her three children. And today at the Johnson Space Center, President Trump honored the Artemis II crew with the Congressional Space Medal of Honor. That is the highest honor reserved for American astronauts. This is ABC News.
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0: 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Hey, it's Kenny. 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

0: And Charlie Daniels will be the featured artist this Saturday on the Classic Country Show. 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
1: The devil went down to Georgia. He was looking for a soul to steal. He was in a bind because he was way behind and he was willing to make a deal. When he came across this young man sawing on a fiddle and playing it hot, and the devil jumped up on a hickory stump and said, "Boy, let me tell you what."
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3: Clear tonight with a low in the upper 50s, mostly sunny through early afternoon tomorrow, then becoming partly cloudy. We'll have a high in the low 80s tomorrow, and then Sunday, partly cloudy with a high in the mid 80s.
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0: Good Country 100.5 KI. How's it going? This is Kenny. 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
1: This is the KI forecast from the McCool's Flooring Weather Center.
2: Clear tonight with a low in the upper 50s, mostly sunny through early afternoon tomorrow, then becoming partly cloudy. We'll have a high in the low 80s tomorrow, and then Sunday, partly cloudy with a high in the mid 80s.
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1: ABC News, I'm Dave Packer. President Trump announcing that the U.S. and Venezuela have reached a historic oil deal that provides majority U.S. control of more than 65 billion barrels of proven oil reserves in Venezuela. The jury deciding the fate of Lindsey Clancy has been sent home for the weekend. ABC's Deborah Roberts in Plymouth, Massachusetts. Well, she says the judge in this case praised the jurors who have sat through 21 days of intense and often disturbing testimony, saying that he's never seen anyone more focused on the facts. Now, of course, we'll be seeing how long it takes him to sort this all out. Clancy's defense argues she was suffering from postpartum psychosis. Days after a rushing wall of water crashed through the Tibet border region in Nepal, we've learned the death toll has risen to over 500 and nearly 2,000 people unaccounted for. Thousands gathered in Washington for what they called a Defend the Vote March, taking place on the 63rd anniversary of Martin Luther King's I've Got a Dream speech. This is ABC News.
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3: This is the KI forecast from the McCool's Flooring Weather Center.
4: Clear tonight with a low in the upper 50s, mostly sunny through early afternoon tomorrow, then becoming partly cloudy. We'll have a high in the low 80s tomorrow, and then Sunday, partly cloudy with a high in the mid 80s.
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1: 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How you doing? 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
1: The devil went down to Georgia. He was looking for a soul to steal. He was in a bind because he was way behind and he was willing to make a deal. When he came across this young man sewing on a fiddle and playing it hot, and the devil jumped up on a hickory stump and said, "Boy, let me tell you what."
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3: Clear tonight with a low in the upper 50s, mostly sunny through early afternoon tomorrow, then becoming partly cloudy. We'll have a high in the low 80s tomorrow, and then Sunday, partly cloudy with a high in the mid 80s.
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0: 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How's it going? 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
1: This is the KI forecast from the McCool's Flooring Weather Center.
2: Clear tonight with a low in the upper 50s, mostly sunny through early afternoon tomorrow, then becoming partly cloudy. We'll have a high in the low 80s tomorrow, and then Sunday, partly cloudy with a high in the mid 80s.
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1: ABC News, I'm Dave Patrick. The clock ticking to find survivors of the flash flood that hit the Nepal-Tibet border. Officials say the death toll has risen to nearly 600, with now more than 2,000 missing. That includes at least 90 U.S. citizens. Jury deliberations will resume Monday in the Lindsey Clancy trial. By the time jurors were dismissed for the weekend, they had been deliberating for more than 10 hours.
2: Now jurors must sort through the trial's gut-wrenching and graphic evidence. On day two of deliberations, the jury of 9 women and 3 men asking for another look at some of the evidence. The knife Clancy used to try to take her own life after killing her kids. And 2 bags of pill bottles at the heart of this case.
1: ABC's Deborah Roberts in Plymouth, Massachusetts. Tennessee Governor Bill Lee and the Nashville International Airport announced a partnership to rename the airport for the late Dolly Parton. According to the governor's office, his team spoke with Dolly's team about the proposal this week. This is ABC News.
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4: Clear tonight with a low in the upper 50s, mostly sunny through early afternoon tomorrow, then becoming partly cloudy. We'll have a high in the low 80s tomorrow, and then Sunday, partly cloudy with a high in the mid 80s.
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0: 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Hey, it's Kenny. 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

0: And Charlie Daniels will be the featured artist this Saturday on the Classic Country Show. 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
1: The devil went down to Georgia. He was looking for a soul to steal. He was in a bind because he was way behind and he was willing to make a deal. When he came across this young man sewing on a fiddle and playing it hot, and the devil jumped up on a hickory stump and said, "Boy, let me tell you what."
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3: Clear tonight with a low in the upper 50s, mostly sunny through early afternoon tomorrow, then becoming partly cloudy. We'll have a high in the low 80s tomorrow, and then Sunday, partly cloudy with a high in the mid 80s.
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2: He's a ranch hand in a pinch, man. 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

0: 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How's it going? This is Kenny. 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
1: This is the KI forecast from the McCool's Flooring Weather Center.
2: Clear tonight with a low in the upper 50s, mostly sunny through early afternoon tomorrow, then becoming partly cloudy. We'll have a high in the low 80s tomorrow, and then Sunday, partly cloudy with a high in the mid 80s.
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1: ABC News, I'm Dave Patrick. The clock ticking to find survivors of the flash flood that hit the Nepal-Tibet border. Officials say the death toll has risen to nearly 600, with now more than 2,000 missing. That includes at least 90 U.S. citizens. Jury deliberations will resume Monday in the Lindsey Clancy trial. By the time jurors were dismissed for the weekend, they had been deliberating for more than 10 hours.
2: Now jurors must sort through the trial's gut-wrenching and graphic evidence. On day two of deliberations, the jury of 9 women and 3 men asking for another look at some of the evidence. The knife Clancy used to try to take her own life after killing her kids. And 2 bags of pill bottles at the heart of this case.
1: ABC's Deborah Robertson, Plymouth, Massachusetts. Tennessee Governor Bill Lee and the Nashville International Airport announced a partnership to rename the airport for the late Dolly Parton. According to the governor's office, his team spoke with Dolly's team about the proposal this week. This is ABC News.
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0: 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A forecast from the McCool's Flooring Weather Center.
9: Mostly sunny through early afternoon today, then becoming partly cloudy. We'll have a high in the low 80s today. Partly cloudy tonight with the low in the mid 60s. Then partly cloudy on Sunday as well with a high in the mid 80s. Monday's outlook, partly cloudy with a high in the upper 80s.
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0: All is a rebroadcast of the episode that was recorded live yesterday morning at 9:30. Mail Call is a production of WWKI and includes advertising messages in the form of conversations, host endorsements, and recorded commercials paid for by sponsors heard during the show.
18: Hello from Kokomo. Good morning, everybody. I'm Tammy Lively along with J.R. Dennis.
19: Hi.
18: We've got Nick Livingston.
20: Good morning.
18: And look who's here. It's our old buddy Marcus Bailey, who's got a beautiful weekend forecast for us. How are you?
21: I can't complain. A lot better than it was a couple weeks ago, that's for sure.
18: Yes.
21: it's wonderful out there today.
18: It really is. It's been delightful. Every morning this week, I get up and go outside, and it's like, oh, yeah. 50s, but that's not going to last. The afterburners kick back on, it looks like, Monday.
21: Yeah, like real hot. And for a while, because, I mean, you get this time of year, it's not unheard of that you're going to throw in a few 90s here and there, right? I mean, we still got a little ways to go before we flip the switch. But, I mean, we're talking, I think definitely all of next week is going to be hot. And I think we could be looking at one of the hotter Labor Day weekends we've had in a little while. So this is kind of an extended peaks that we're going to be kind of tapping into. So today, no problems. Enjoy it. We're into the low 80s. Today, with low humidity, we're into the mid-80s for

0: into the upper 90s, more than likely into the triple digits. And I think that will start Monday. And I think that's going to be an all-week-long thing. So that's kind of the next weather thing. If there's any good news to the Heat, we keep any rain chances away. We don't need any more. So, So, I mean, it's just – I mean, it's kind of like we take a step forward and then we're going two steps backward into July, basically, with this kind of heat. It's going to be an unusually long stretch for early September for sure. But, yeah, it's coming.
1: Well, you know, I'd rather have a heat advisory, I think, than a freeze warning. So we'll take it.
0: 100%.
1: Yeah.
0: I agree. And you know what? It's interesting, too, because August, so oftentimes, August is one of our hotter months.
1: Yeah.
0: But because of all the rain that we've had, we really haven't posted many 90-degree days or anything like that. Usually August is when we kind of dry out and we kind of start getting into drought conditions, that kind of thing. Our temperatures took quite a bit of hit because of all the rain. So, I'll take some heat for a little while. That's because you know it's going to not be for long. We're going to be like miserably cold and digging out and all that other stuff. And I don't want to. Yeah. I don't even want to think about that right now.
1: Hey, did you get to see any of the lunar eclipse last night?
0: I didn't. That's like way past my bedtime.
1: Yeah,
0: I would have.
1: Me too.
0: I should have set my alarm a little bit earlier. But like, those are the kind of things I wish I could like spend time with my kids on, but because of the school night, I'm not going to wake them up. It was, 12:13 when that was peak. I did see some of the photos, though, and they were great. They looked awesome. It was a beautiful night to see it if you didn't stay up. So it was pretty cool looking.
1: Great big up there in the sky, but I didn't see the eclipse part because I, too, was snoozing. But way past my bedtime that time.
0: The back of my eyelids looked great, though. I can tell you that.
1: Yeah. Oh, man. Doing anything fun this weekend?
0: Fun. Let's see. What are we doing? It's the weekend before Labor Day. Soccer for the kids. It's going to be beautiful out. And I think I'm gonna grill out some food since it's going to be so nice tomorrow. I think that's kind of on the docket, but nothing too crazy. So
1: we've got college football tomorrow, y'all. So everybody pay attention.
0: Right.
1: Yeah. UNC
0: that's
1: and
0: right.
1: TCU. Woohoo! I can't wait.
0: That's right. Now, my big one is next week.
1: Yeah,
0: I'm
1: going to
0: go watch my Ball State Cardinals go upset the Ohio State Buckeyes next weekend. So.
1: That will be glorious, and I will be rooting for the Cardinal so hard.
0: I know.
1: That'll be
0: That'll
1: awesome.
0: Be great.
1: Yepper. Yeah. Well, I'm looking forward to it. It's the most wonderful time of the year, folks.
0: It is.
1: It is. Well, have a good one, Marcus, and we will talk to you next Friday for our Labor Day weekend forecast.
0: That's right. All right. Well, have a good weekend, guys.
2: Hey, thanks, Marcus.
1: Thanks, Pat. Marcus Bailey, our staff meteorologist and Channel 8 meteorologist. Make sure you keep an eye on him on Facebook, too. Follow him if you don't already.
2: Yeah, I'm with you. I love this weather, don't get me wrong, but I would much rather have heat than my bones cracking in the cold, you know. So I'm not going to complain. It was absolutely beautiful last night for the first night of SmackDown. Cummings got the win, but Grant, my buddy, he was right there in second place, and Coons got third. There was some good racing out there, and I was telling Nick off air, I was like, you know, I didn't realize some of these drivers are so competitive. You get a couple of them within 5 feet of each other, and you know, you got like, okay, guys, calm down.
1: Is that why they call it SmackDown?
2: Yeah, but tell you, no, that's because Debbie's there.
1: Yeah.
2: But and she was there.
1: Oh, I'm sure.
2: She came up, she's
1: smacking
2: like,
1: them down if they don't behave.
2: Yeah, she was there. But I interviewed a couple guys, Baloo and Grant, and a few of the other guys came by. But lots of fun out there. Man, the place was just crawling with people. The weather was perfect for it. I've had SmackDowns where it's just right up until the time of racing, and then it'll just pour, and it was flooding and all that. But, man, it was beautiful. They've really done so much renovations off that track. It is so beautiful. Great place to come.
1: And continues tonight.
2: Tonight and tomorrow night.
1: Oh, wow.
2: 3 nights of racing.
1: All the way through Saturday.
2: Hey, it's $30 admission, $40 for pit pass. So anybody can go into pit pass, all ages for the $40. But kids 12 and under are free for general admission.
1: Mm-hmm.
2: So you can take the kids out. And please, they wanted me to remind you, keep your dogs on a leash. A lot of people take their pets out there, and some guys were letting a couple dogs run loose, and the two dogs did not get along. So make sure you don't do that.
1: As it is out there, you should leave your dog at home.
2: And with all of the little electric bikes, the scooters, the quads, the golf carts, keep your head on a swivel, folks. Be careful. They had a few, you know, close calls last night. I about got taken out by one. So just be safe if you're going to go out there, but have some fun. They got festivities going on, and a lot of the benefits are going for Riley's Children's Hospital. So they have festivities going on, kickball, all kinds of cool stuff going on this weekend. Check KokomoSpeedway.net for the entire itinerary, but I had a

0: great time out there last night. I always do. I get a shirt every year. Brooke from the USAC. I didn't know her over 10 years, you know, from hosting all these. So it was a lot of fun out there, and it was good racing last night. And it was weird. I got home. I was bummed. I didn't stay for the whole thing. But I got home, turned on TV, and it was on Prime.
1: Really?
0: Kokomo Speedway was on Prime. I watched the whole thing at home.
1: Oh, man.
0: Yeah, and Chuck was on his way there, and he was like, yeah, I got to go. I gotta watch. I don't want to see it on Flow Racing. And I got home, and I had football on the back TV. I was watching that on one TV, and then I had another of my Steelers. Lost by 1 point, by the way. The last minute. But anyway, it was a great time out there. So a perfect weekend for it all weekend. So get out there. More people than I think I've ever seen.
1: Really?
0: At Kokomo Speedway.
1: See, that's what good.
0: And that was only Thursday night. Tonight and tomorrow are really, really going to be a lot of folks out there. So get out there early and get your seat.
1: Yep, that'll be a lot of fun. Yeah, I'm just so psyched for football tomorrow. College football starts tomorrow.
0: Are they playing Australia?
1: No, Ireland.
0: Ireland, okay. I knew they were going somewhere.
1: Yeah, it's a kickoff classic.
0: I don't understand why they do that, but it's cool.
1: There's two games tomorrow, actually. You've got that UNC
0: North Carolina
1: game,
0: TCU.
1: And then you have a game with USC. They play a little later on in the afternoon. I can't remember off the top of my head.
0: Playing San Jose State.
1: Yeah, that's it, San Jose State.
0: Yeah, that's Saturday. And then next Thursday, that's when the whole bunch of games kick off. Yeah, so. IU takes on North Texas next Saturday.
1: Yeah, and then the Irish play on Sunday. And then there's also games on Monday. It's college football all weekend next weekend, which is the best.
0: Tonight, more preseason. So lots of NFL preseason games tonight. The Colts play tomorrow.
1: They play tomorrow, yeah.
0: They're playing at 1, and then the Bears play at 6 tomorrow.
1: Yep.
0: So those will be good. And then racing this weekend, IndyCar racing, there's a doubleheader. In Milwaukee. Mm-hmm. They're racing Saturday and Sunday. And then the Cup Series, final race of the regular season going to Daytona.
1: Yep.
0: It'll be a big super speed race. So Fever played tonight as well, and they're already in the playoffs. Now they're just playing for home court advantage.
1: Yep.
0: Which is very important in any playoffs. So that's what's going on this weekend.
1: It is. And then, you know,
0: baseball's starting to wind down.
1: Speaking of keeping your head on a swivel, if you're going to be driving around Hancock County or Delaware County, if you see that big old lioness, make sure you call somebody.
0: Yeah, Nick told me about that.
1: That's
0: what's going on
1: wild.
0: With that?
1: Well, someone reported seeing this about 300-pound lioness with a lion cub.
0: Ooh.
1: In the county somewhere in Madison County. So the sheriff's department's been on the loose, or they've been, you know, keeping an eye out. I think they put drones up trying to find it.
2: Now they're saying it's an unconfirmed. I mean, they're wondering if it's really happened.
1: Right. Because no one's been able to spot it other than the original person who reported it. So
2: that would stick out.
1: Boy, let me tell you, if it's a hoax, somebody's in big trouble because they have spent a lot of resources getting out there trying to, you know, make sure the area is safe. So. But if you see it, make sure you call the Madison County Sheriff's Department.
0: You imagine walking up on something like that?
1: No.
0: Hello, kitty.
1: Well, since it's a mother traveling with a cub.
0: Yeah, that's not,
1: They are extremely protective, and they just soon eat you, then look at you. Yeah. So if it is real, make sure you report that if you were to, you know, see it anywhere.
0: I watch a lot of nature, you know, documentaries and all that, and there's this one about the savannah. Desert and all this. Anyway, it just loops into another documentary. And there was one about animals when they attack and why they attack. And a lot of that is because they're protecting their young. And it shows this guy in, he's riding an elephant. And out of nowhere, this lion comes up and just rips the guy right off the back of the elephant. It just comes out of nowhere, just jumps up, grabs him, and just takes him and just drags him off in the woods. I'm like, oh, that can happen there? I'm not ever going there.
1: That did
0: you imagine?
1: Well.
0: It's like what? But it was some pretty raw footage about this, and it's sad because there were cubs in the area, and that's, you know, that's what they were on, like some kind of tour. They were giving people a tour on a, and a lot of the people were in a truck behind it, and it just took him right off the. Wow,
1: that's crazy. Yeah. Hey, we've got Nolan standing by. He's got a fish fry to tell us about that's happening at the Windfall Christian Church tomorrow. Good morning.
3: Good morning. How are you doing?
1: Good. I understand y'all are having a big old dance fish fry tomorrow.
3: Yes, we are. We love to do this every year. We get to everything we make off of it. We get to put back into the community and help folks if, you know, who are just down on their luck. And maybe get behind and, you know, just we use all this money to help people. And that's why we just want to get the word out there and get everyone to come and just support our community.
1: That's happening at the Windfall Christian Church, 4 to 7 p.m., $15 for adults. Kids are 10 bucks. It's all you can eat, but bring cash because that's their only accepting
3: bring some cash. Yep. Kids 5 and under are free.
1: Oh, nice. So, you know, it's a great thing if you can go out and have a great meal and some fellowship and then know that that money that's being raised is going to help folks in need in your community. It's a really good event. So where exactly is the church located there in Windfall?
3: It is at 211 North Independence Street.
1: Okay. So Windfall Christian Church tomorrow night, 4 to 7. Come on out. Bring your appetite and cash.
3: Absolutely. Thank you, guys.
1: Sure thing. Thanks for letting us know. We appreciate it.
0: Dan's fish fries are always good.
1: Yeah. Hey, I see Stephen on the line from Kokomo. Hi, Stephen. What can we do for you?
4: Good morning, Miss Tam. I just want to say good morning to y'all.
1: Oh, good morning. Are you having a good Friday?
4: How y'all doing this morning?
1: We're doing pretty good.
4: I'm just working out in the shed, cleaning up some scrap.
1: Well, there you go. Going to be outdoors all day? Make sure you wear your sunscreen.
4: Oh, yeah.
0: Momming him.
1: Yep. I'll mom you all day long.
0: All right.
4: Y'all have a good day.
1: You right. too, Stephen. Thanks, Thanks for calling. We appreciate it, buddy.
0: Hey, anytime.
1: All right.
0: Yeah, you know, if somebody texted something here that said, Jason from Marion, he said, if the lion story is true, I hope the little kids don't think it's friendly. All AI characters and cartoons make the lions look friendly, which is fine until you have an actual lion in your yard.
1: It's not
0: and your
1: Simba,
0: 5-year-old
1: kids.
0: Decides he wants to pet Simba.
1: Yeah.
0: Yeah, that's a good point, you know. It's like dogs, you know. I love dogs, but I don't reach for a dog I don't know.
1: Yeah.
0: And like I said last night, keep your dogs on a leash because the guy was like, oh, he's never done that before. I'm like, it's a Doberman.
1: Yeah.
0: Put a leash on him.
1: Yeah. You know, Dobermans are usually big babies.
0: Well, exactly. And I know a lot of them are. My aunt has two of them that are just the biggest babies in the world.
1: But it's hard to predict an animal's behavior around noises like
0: but a little
1: like
0: schnauzer walked by and it became a Dobie.
1: Yeah. Yeah.
0: And they was like, oh, hey. And they were like, I had to separate them. And I was like, yeah, I'm probably going to put that thing on a leash.
1: Yeah, definitely.
0: And even Little Peanut, he's like that. Big dog goes by, he thinks he's like, yeah. I'm like, he will, and you're like a Scooby snack to him, man.
1: Yeah.
0: Quit looking at him like that. Which, by the way, I saw your dog got into some stuff, too.
1: Oh, my God.
0: I told you, isn't that gross?
1: I don't know what that was.
0: It's like a funk
1: or where he got
0: sap
1: into
0: or something.
1: It.
0: I don't know what it is.
1: It smelled almost like some, it was sticky.
0: Like tar.
1: It smelled like tar. It was. I had to throw him in the bath.
0: Oh, man,
1: immediately.
0: I know.
1: Immediately. I was trying to wipe off
0: he's got
1: as
0: a lot
1: much
0: of fur like
1: could.
0: My dog too, so
1: yeah.
0: I can imagine it's all matted. Oh
1: and
0: man,
1: he's white.
0: Oh, yeah.
1: And I'm trying to wipe off as much as
0: picture.
1: I can with like baby wipes, and it wasn't doing anything.
0: Just smears
1: so
0: it in. Yeah.
1: I had to lather him up 2 or 3 times, and then I put conditioner on just to try to get that smell off of him. Mm. And I thought I was gonna have to douse him in tomato juice there for a while, like you do with a skunk.
0: I had to do that to a chihuahua once.
1: Ugh. Gosh.
0: And he disappeared for 2 days, and my wife was just, she was fit to be tied. We thought he was gone. We thought we lost him. We just moved to Tennessee.
1: Yeah.
0: In a little apartment on the side of a mountain on a hill, and he just went off in the woods and never came back for 2 days.
1: Oh, boy.
0: And a little chihuahua, you know, and we're just like, oh, man, he's gone. He's gone. And finally, we heard a little scratch at the door. Like I had to put food and water outside and open up, and he was sitting there with the most miserable look on his face. And then I and then it hit me. I was like, oh, he got skunked.
1: Oh, boy.
0: Yeah, tomato juice, it actually worked. It took about 3 times, but it worked.
1: So. Yeah.
0: But yeah, I don't know what that stuff is. Nick said that his dog even got into it.
1: I don't know.
0: And then Kenny said that it happened to his dog.
1: Wow.
0: Said he paused, and then he got all over his shorts. I don't know what it
1: is. I've never seen anything like that in my life.
0: Yeah, I have pine trees out back.
1: He's never gotten into anything like that before. And you guys talk about it, and he's like, okay, well, I guess I'll go find that stuff. And
0: that's funny. He said that. Cooper's like, hold my beer.
1: Yeah, I'm going to go get into some. But he did.
0: I don't know what it is. It's out behind the pine trees in there. It's just kind of like a tar. Yeah. I don't know. If anybody knows what it is, please let me know. Because
1: it was just nasty.
0: He came in, and he was covered in it. He had this poor little look on his face like, oh, I don't know what it is, but it really stinks.
1: Oh, it smells
0: it's worse
1: so
0: than
1: bad.
0: Poop.
1: Ugh, it just smelled bad.
0: Yeah.
1: We got that remediated. I took care of it. So
0: yeah, that's what I like about having a little dog. I just put him in the sink, you know, put the warm water on, and I just went right for the dish soap. For dish soap, like, just so it's got to be like a greasy type thing because it came right off of that dish soap.
1: It's just kind of sticky. I mean, it came out with the when I shampooed him. I used his oatmeal shampoo, then I used his whitening shampoo, then I used the oatmeal shampoo again. It came off. It just was the smell. I couldn't, you know, it was like that was in his skin.
0: Yeah.
1: But finally. Finally, it was done, and he smells good again.
0: I finally gave him a bath in the shampoo Marlon bought. I never used it before. And now instead of peanut, he smells like a coconut.
1: There you go.
0: The first crap he was smelling, going, what is that?
1: Nothing wrong with that. I love coconut.
0: Yeah.
1: That's good stuff.
0: Anyway, you got any big plans this weekend? What are you guys going to do?
1: I am going to do as little as I can possibly get away with this weekend. I had a really busy weekend last weekend, and I'm just ready to kind of maybe get some things done around my house because I seems like I've just been gone. So I need to do some housework and work in my yard, you know, that kind of stuff.
0: I grabbed some pork chops last night at the store and I'm going to do some grilling, watching some Daytona race this weekend. I'll be back and forth down to some of my wife's family's going to come down and see her. And we're just going to enjoy the weekend of sports, football, racing, all that. And before that heat gets here, I'm going to get my yard done, try to get that knocked out.
1: Yeah.
0: But I'm loving this weather. It's just beautiful.
1: Me too. That's why I figured I better get out in the yard before, you know, it's hotter than hell again. So, because when you're my age, you just don't want to go outside when it's hot. You're hot enough all the time on your own. So I don't want to go outside when it's even hotter.
0: When I left SmackDown last night, there was like still people just pouring in there. And man, some of those big haulers, when they come in, they threw up quite a bit of dust. I kept getting in the vehicle and shutting the door and letting all the dust clear that I'd get back out. But there was just enough of a breeze to blow it downwind from me. And I tell myself, okay, I'm going to go to the store, I'm going to do this, going to do that, going to go home. You know, you tell yourself all that. I got home, put on Ted Lasso, and I made myself some shrimp, shrimp cocktail, you know, I made some shrimp. And next thing you know, I opened my eyes, it's 4 a.m. I'm like, man.
1: Did you see the episode?
0: I missed all of it. I didn't even eat all my shrimp. My shrimp was laying there. I was like, I'm so glad the dog didn't get it.
1: It finally felt like Lasso again.
0: Oh, really?
1: This week, okay. Yeah. Yeah, it was because the first couple of weeks I was like, oh, come on.
0: Yeah, they're just setting it up. Yeah.
1: And yeah, it finally felt like Lasso. I mean, you saw it, didn't you, Nick?
2: Yeah.
1: Yeah. It was, this week was pretty good. So.
0: I had it all ready to go, queued it up after the race was over. And I clicked on it. I was upset because the Steelers let him come back and win by one. But it's preseason. Okay.
1: Preseason. Yeah. Yep.
0: And then I just, like I said, I just opened my eyes. I'm like, oh, I fell asleep. But I like that. I needed to sleep.
1: Man, we got a lot of high school football tonight. A lot.
0: I was going to ask you about that. Do we have a list of who's playing who?
2: I've got it.
1: Yep.
0: Yeah, okay.
1: I've got one, but it's in the other room. So go ahead, Nick.
2: Maconaqua at Carroll.
0: Okay.
2: Northwestern at Eastern. That's the big one around
1: here. Yeah, that'd be a good one.
2: Elwood at Tri-Central. Kokomo at Terre Haute South. Logansport at South Bend Adams. Mississinewa at Marion. Peru, Whitco. Taylor at North Miami. Tipton at Manchester. North Montgomery at Western. Lewis Cass at Northfield, Madison Grant at Southwood, and Oak Hill at Norwell.
1: I couldn't find a Tri-Central game this week. So if you know about a game with Tri-Central, please let us know, folks. 765-456-1. Oh, it is Elwood at Tri-Central. Yep. You said that, didn't you? I could not. That was last week. Wasn't that last week?
2: Not according to Max Preps.
0: No.
2: That's today.
0: Okay.
2: Last week was the 21st.
0: Yeah.
1: Yeah.
2: We're on today.
0: Yeah.
2: The 28th.
1: I didn't see that on Max Preps, and I looked on Max Preps earlier.
0: I can't believe it's the 28th already.
1: I know it.
0: I've missed August.
1: I mean, it's almost Labor Day. That's just so hard to believe that summer has just flown by already. It's gone so fast.
2: Yeah.
1: It's been a really quick year.
0: Do you say Northwestern at Eastern?
1: Yeah.
2: Yep.
0: That's gonna be a good one. That's gonna be a real good one.
1: That'll be a good one. Taylor's off this week. Yep. Taylor has their first game this week.
0: Yeah.
1: They were off last weekend, so.
2: Yeah, I feel sorry for Kokomo. They gotta drive all the way to Terre Haute. That's a long night.
1: That's a long.
0: You know that makes
1: drive.
0: A difference too when you got to play a game. Because I mean, I remember some of the games we would play to travel because I told you about how you know in Huntington North it's the only school in the county, the high school, so you got to travel. Some of those ones we do, like Bishop Dwenger on the other side of Fort Wayne, and certain places like that. It's like by the time you get home, it's like almost midnight.
1: Yeah,
0: but
1: that's.
0: Then by the time you get there, you're like. But then again, Friday Night Lights. I'm just glad it's that season. Everybody, everything's going on. Baseball's starting to wind down, and you know, WNBA. You know, they only got a few more games left before they start the playoffs. So it's that time of year where pretty much all sports are going except for the NBA.
1: Yep, I know. I've got great nieces that are playing soccer. You know, my granddaughter's playing volleyball. Grandson playing football. There's just a lot of stuff going on right now. So I wish that the schools would offer some kind of a season pass for grandparents that's not, you know, crazy expensive. It's, you know, you want to go to all your grandkids' games, but man, almighty, you can really start racking up the
0: swim meets when they would have like two or three a week. And then the travel time and all that, you know, it's
1: to be. We were at Eastbrook Monday, and it was $7 to get in.
0: Wow.
1: $7. It just blows my mind.
0: Somebody said Taylor did play last week. They played.
1: Yeah, they did.
0: They played, and they lost to North White last week.
1: They did?
0: 30-16, that's what it said.
1: Max Preps, you're
0: Tyler said so.
1: Huh. Because the only thing I could find on Max Preps for Taylor last week was and it said it was the opener on the 28th, so. I don't know.
0: Maybe the home.
1: We tried.
2: They play North Miami tonight.
1: Yeah.
2: At North Miami.
1: Yeah, that'll be a good game. Hey, we need to take our top of the hour break. I see our buddy Jane standing by. We'll be right back.
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1: And here she is live from New York, Jane King. Good
6: morning. Guys.
1: How are
6: you? Good morning. I am doing okay. I'm just looking at the trading floor here at the Stock Exchange. It's so quiet. It's a Friday in August. You could tell. Like, I could just, like, roll a bowling ball across the trading floor. Very quiet
1: wild.
6: Here.
1: Everybody's getting a last-minute vacation in, probably.
6: I think so. Everybody left early for the weekend.
1: Yep.
0: All right. Hey, the first thing I'm seeing here on this list that you sent us, it says Sky Hynix, a South Korean computer chip company, is doubling down on Indiana.
6: Oh, they are. So they have built a huge facility near Purdue, and they're going to make computer chips there. So this is there's two big computer chip companies in South Korea. So SK Hynix and then also Samsung. And so this is a $4 billion plant near Purdue. They broke ground on it this week. And this is, you know how maybe you've noticed you're going to be paying more for, like, an iPhone or a computer? There's a shortage of memory chips. And this is a company that makes those memory chips. And, you know, it's going to be a while for they're producing them there. But they say, look, we're, you know, this is going to be our main facility in the United States where we're going to build these memory chips. So it's really good. Good for Indiana, good for that community, and it's a real positive thing.
1: Good. I see the Federal Reserve Chair has a big speech today. Any idea what's going to be announced?
6: Well, he is going to be speaking. He's supposed to start in about 2 minutes, actually. So Kevin Warsh will be talking at this as an annual economic meeting that they have in Wyoming. And in the past, these Fed chairs have kind of hinted about policy or maybe the direction of interest rates. He's more tight-lipped, we're learning. People are trying to kind of read him, and he's a difficult one to read. So who knows what he'll say, but it could influence the markets. That may be part of the reason why we're quiet today, but I also think a lot of it has to do with Friday in August.
1: Boy, I saw yesterday an article that was a little scary, talking about economists who normally, you know, just kind of blow off the U.S. debt, but now they're all starting to panic about the amount of debt that the U.S. has.
0: Didn't it cost like $40 billion or something?
1: $40 trillion.
6: Yeah. I know. It's astounding numbers. I feel like I have been worried about this for, you know, 20 years.
1: Yeah.
6: And, you know, and the market just keeps going up, but they have been, I mean, it can't do that forever. You know, so I think they're resting their hope in AI, that maybe AI will help and be able to create enough efficiencies in the economy that, you know, we can make up some of that, but who knows?
1: Yeah, it's a big number.
0: I see this one here. Please don't tell my wife about this one. YouTube unveils a shopping partnership with Amazon.
6: I know. Well, so, you know, you knew this was coming, right? It was going to be easier to shop online. So people who are on YouTube that are, oh, like they're, you know, influencers or they're members of their, like, partner program or affiliate program can now show products Amazon products on their videos, and then if people are interested, they can just buy it right there. And this is, you know, and it's just for Amazon products, but this could lead to some other opportunities like this. I think TikTok, I think an Instagram, you can buy things directly on. So this is the way they're doing it. I stay away from it. I'm not buying it. I'm tempted enough just walking home.
1: Yeah,
6: so.
1: I don't need any more crap at my house.
6: Right.
1: And what's this about August apartment rents turning positive for the first time in 4 years?
6: So apartment rents have been going down, but they're starting to creep back up again. So, and in fact, Indiana has some of the higher gains. Some of the cities that were really big during the pandemic, like Texas cities and Florida cities, they're backing down now, and their rents are going down. But other cities like Indianapolis and Cincinnati starting to see rent. They're catching up a little bit. So we saw a big drop in rents in April. They've stabilized since then, but still they're starting to kind of creep up a little again, or at least those drops are getting smaller.
0: Hmm. Yeah, you know, I've noticed just driving to Indianapolis recently, I haven't been down there in a long time, and then I've been down there a lot lately. Mm-hmm. All the apartment complexes that are
1: so
0: popping
1: many.
0: Up down 31.
1: Yeah.
0: I mean, it was like just a hole last time I was down there, and now there's like not one, but like four different whole projects going on back there.
6: Wow. Well, that'll drive prices down too. I mean, there's a bunch of new apartments going up. You know, there's more competition. But you know, I remember that, like north of, on 31, right as you head toward Kokomo. Yeah, I saw that too when I was there in June.
0: Yeah, I was like, I'm driving. I'm like, those weren't there like 2 months ago. Wow.
6: Wow.
0: Yep.
1: This one is kind of a head scratcher for me. The Trump administration is soon going to announce a program to provide free cybersecurity services to vulnerable U.S. water facilities. Shouldn't they be
6: well,
1: providing
6: you know,
1: that stuff free anyway? I mean, my God, that's infrastructure.
6: Well, some of the, you know, there was Minnesota got hit really hard, but there were some other states by cyber attacks. Mm-hmm. And experts think Iran is behind these attacks on our water systems. And so the National Cyber Director is going to be giving some government money to some of these water systems that maybe don't have all the protections that they need to have with their water systems and trying to, I mean, we don't want, you know, something getting into our water system that would just be absolutely horrific. So, yeah, they're going to be providing some money to try to bolster those.
1: And this one seems kind of like a Mr. Obvious, but a new study says EV drivers are less likely to default on their car loans. It's because they have more money because they're not buying gas.
6: They're taking all the money. But,
1: that's right.
6: But
1: they can make their car payment
6: more expensive. So the loans might be bigger than too. But, you know, the study showed that it was about 50% higher default rate among people who had gas cars versus EVs. So I don't know. You can read into that what you want.
1: Yeah. Well, and this one is just kind of sad, but the benefits of higher education appear to be waning, according to a new report.
6: Yeah.
0: I'm sitting right here. I'm just kidding.
6: So there was a Federal Reserve, like, crunched the numbers, and college grads of 2025 still had a 50% premium in terms of lifetime salary versus high school. 10 years ago, it was a 69% premium.
1: Wow.
6: And you don't have student big demand. So, yeah, things are shifting a little bit. And we'll see how college responds to that. But I've got, you know, a son who just finished his freshman year and a daughter who's looking, and there's still a lot of interest in college.
1: Yeah.
6: But not quite as much as it used to be. And you really got to question, you know, what you're spending and what you're going to get out of it.
1: Yep, absolutely. I think that people don't really
2: agree once they graduate.
6: Yeah,
2: so.
6: No, you really should look at that.
0: A lot of
6: my
0: kids,
6: gosh,
0: even my daughter's friends.
6: That's a great plan. There's a lot of pay through those.
1: Yep.
6: Super chill tonight.
1: There you go. That's what I'm looking. Wall Street to Main Street. We'll be right back.
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1: Central and Elwood, that one is tonight. So
2: it's an
1: error. So
0: I pass for a lifetime.
1: Really?
0: All sport passes for Eastern Howard Schools. Here it says adult pass over the age of 60. So $70 you can go see Ed Canby. I know. We're going with this is what skorts we're wearing. I'm like, what is a skort?
1: That's a short, then I figured it out
0: because I had to pay for them.
1: Yep.
0: And then the shirts, and they pick them out, and you have no say. I mean, you kind of just got to go with what they say. So, I wasn't in that club, I guess. So, anyway. Let's see. We've got other people here. Says, oh, it's on our website. That's already said. I saw that. And, oh, someone was asking about the Netflix series Godless. That is awesome. I watched it when it first came out. I don't think it was on Netflix when I first saw it, though. But if you haven't seen that, it's a Western, but it's really good.
1: You know, it's back on Netflix now. Season 2, Leanne. I love Leanne Morgan. Her little comedy series is back. Her sitcom, I guess it is.
0: You know, I don't think I've ever watched it.
1: It was good.
0: Wasn't the girl from Third Rock from the Sun in it, too?
1: Uh-huh,
0: and
1: yeah.
0: Then also, what's
1: Ryan
0: his face?
1: Stiles.
0: Yeah, Ryan Stiles. Yeah, yeah, I like him.
1: Yeah,
0: he's the one I was trying to think of that day when I saw the two comedians with the mousetraps on the stage.
1: Uh-huh.
0: It was him and then the other guy, the bold guy with him.
1: Yeah.
0: But
1: Colin,
0: yeah, yeah.
1: Something, yeah.
0: That was hysterical. But that is a great show on Netflix.
1: Not Colin Farrell.
0: The one I'm into right now, I know it's a Taylor Sheridan show, but Lioness. Because, I mean, it's like the most up-to-date on different, techniques of you know, the war, what's going on. And it's showing like Ukraine, it's kind of a spinoff of what's supposed mm-hmm. to be going on over there, like between the drones and trench war. And one of the statements that one of the guys says, he said, it's like World War One and Star Wars combined. He mm-hmm. says, because they're still in the trenches right over there.
1: Yeah.
0: But the drones everywhere, all, you know, and it's really high tech, but it's very, very good. If you like those kind of war docs or war, you know, series, they're very good.
1: No, we've been watching this, crime series. It's not a true crime anything, but it's called Furious. It's on Hulu.
2: It's good.
1: It's really good.
2: It's disturbing, but it's good.
1: It's very disturbing, but
0: it's a
1: lot about human trafficking and sex trafficking of women and stuff like that. But wow, it's gotten really. Is the new one out? Does it come out on Friday? I can never remember.
2: There's only one left, and it's not out yet.
1: Oh, okay. Because man, there was a big old cliffhanger last week, but it's been good. But
0: well, it's
1: called
0: Furious, huh?
1: Furious.
0: On Hulu, okay.
1: Mm-hmm.
0: I'm always looking for something new to watch.
1: Yep.
0: I'm waiting on that new movie to come out. I told you we did a Jurassic Park stint the other day, the last couple of days. We watched every one of them in a row. And now there's this one about dinosaurs, and all, like something like the end of Oak Drive or something like that.
1: Hmm.
0: It's like the dinosaurs go into a neighborhood.
1: That Wile E. Coyote movie
0: got Ethan,
1: comes out today, I think.
2: Yeah, it does.
0: Someone in Texas, do you know when the downtown hotel downtown is going to open up? I know the grand opening or the ribbon cutting is going to be in September. I did see that from the Downtown Association.
1: It looks really pretty.
0: It does.
1: I
0: can't wait to see where they're going to put the museum in there. The board is already getting fired up to get back together so we can see what cars they're going to put in there. They're going to make it more local because they have to thin down the collection.
1: Right.
0: And they're going to make it more Kokomo focused because it was 40,000 square foot over there at the Civic Center.
1: Oh, yeah.
0: And then now we only got like 19,000 square foot, I think Jeff said. So it's going to be more like you walk in, you'll see like old Dodge display, you'll see a GM display,
1: mm-hmm.
0: and then the Kokomo Heritage. You know, some of those only ones that are related to our automotive history.
1: There you go.
0: So that way it stays that way. But it's going to be neat. They're going to do a QR code, and you walk by, you just scan it, and then a video pops up on your phone to tell you about it and about, you know, video. That's going to be kind of neat.
1: Right. That is. I love that. A lot of museums do that now.
0: And
1: it's really,
0: neat.
1: Really
0: yeah.
1: nice. I just know that there's a lot going on this weekend because we've got the air show up at Grissom.
0: Mm-hmm.
1: That's going on. We've got SmackDown happening, Farmer's Market tomorrow. There are just a lot of different things. High school football tonight.
0: Yeah, there's always that big sale going on in Greentown out there at mm-hmm. the building. And, you might know this.
1: What?
0: What is that festival called? I have seen air balloons all week this week. Coming back and forth from Indianapolis. Hot air balloons.
1: I don't know
0: what that's called? I've seen it every year. I know they do it. I picked up my mother-in-law 2 years ago, and we saw like 10 of them on the way home.
1: Huh.
0: But just since this last week, I bet I've seen at least 50 of them in the air while I was coming back from Indianapolis.
1: I have no idea. Yeah. I haven't seen anything about that.
0: If anybody knows about the hot air balloons or what that festival is, I don't know if it's connected to the state fair, which is over.
1: The state fair's over, but they always have a big balloon launch at the state fair, but that's at the beginning, usually, of the state fair. So, yeah, I don't know.
0: Yeah.
1: I know there are companies who give hot air balloon rides in this area, and so every once in a while you'll see one or two up, but yeah, I don't know about any kind of a festival going on. But if you do, let us know. 765-456-1100.
0: Yeah, we had some of the guys that I worked with in Arizona on the promotion team. That's what they did part time. They chased them. Like, what if they land off out in the desert or something like that? They had big dualies where they just plow through wherever just to get to the people. And I thought, what a weird job. Because some of them didn't, someone just, not accidents, but some of them just come down in weird spots out there. Because of the thermals and the heat. And people get too close to the side of a mountain and they don't realize the lift that it has.
1: Maybe they're all up just flying looking for the lion. Who knows? Who knows?
0: I know when Nick said something about that to me yesterday, I was like, a lion, like a lion? Does a zoo missing one? Or, I mean, who has
1: a
0: lion?
1: See, that's the thing. There are some sanctuaries in the state, but no one has reported any kind of a missing animal.
2: Yeah.
1: So they said.
2: If it's true, it's probably somebody has it illegally.
0: Yeah.
1: Yeah. They said it had a blue vest on. Can you imagine putting a vest on a lion? Hold still. I'm trying. Oh my gosh.
2: Yikes. They would have to let you.
1: Yeah. Oh, yeah. Oh, yeah, they would.
0: Yeah. Oh, and somebody mentioned here, I can't shoot. By the way, good to see you the other day, Ken. He showed up at the ATM pizza thing. Mm-hmm. But next weekend at the Blueberry Festival in Plymouth, too. That's a big one.
1: Or as my little granddaughter says, the Burberry Festival. I bought blueberries yesterday, these great big blueberries. Get them home, and little Sawyer was there, and that kid can put them away. She loves Burberries.
0: Burberry.
1: Can I have some more Burberries, Memo? Yes, you can. But wow, blueberries are expensive. They've really been expensive this year. I've been shocked at how much some of the produce and stuff is. It's crazy. Everything's expensive this year.
0: I was at the store the other night, and I was trying to find something, something more fruit, a little more healthy instead of, ho-hos and snack cakes and stuff to put on the counter. So I found something I haven't eaten since I was a kid, and I opened it last night, and I think that's going to be my new kick. Just a little thing of fruit cocktail.
1: Oh, really?
0: I my mom used to get the little cans and put it in a little Tupperware dish, or actually a country crock bowl, or a butter bowl in there.
1: Right.
0: That was like the mystery of searching those bowls, see what was in there, and actually like, oh, hey, there's actually Cool Whip in this one.
1: Yeah.
0: That's different. One would have spaghetti or whatever in it. But I just, a fruit cocktail, I haven't had it in so long, and I sat there and ate that last night. It was so good.
1: Fruit salad sounds really good. The apple, the kind with apples and pecans and grapes and celery. I might have to make some of that. That sounds really good. I haven't had fruit salad in a long time.
0: I would pay you to make some of that cucumber salad you made. That was good.
1: I've got to go over and see. I know Dan still has tomatoes. I've got to go visit my neighbor's garden and see what's over there. But, man, I made a bunch, and it was good. I ate it all, about all of it.
0: That watermelon you brought in was really good. Mm-hmm. I couldn't seem to get anything. It needed to stay fresh very long. And that bag you brought, I ate that whole bag.
1: Yeah. I mean, they just finished it at my house. It was so much. It was the seedless kind. I got it at Sam's, and it was good.
0: Yeah. And normally we get like the sugar babies from Wilson's down there, but they're not near as big as that one. But yeah, it's that time of year. I'm ready for fall to switch. I'm ready for some corn. Ready for a flannel shirt, a hoodie.
1: If you're ready to chillax this weekend, you might want to treat yourself to a massage. Susie's on the line from Leora Spa. Hey Susie, there. How are you?
8: Hey, good. How are you guys?
1: Doing good.
8: Good. Doing good. All this talk about fall, I tell you, I'm ready.
1: Mm-hmm. Me too.
8: Yeah.
1: I'm ready for hoodies.
8: Well, speaking of fall, I thought one of the things we could talk about this week, something that people don't realize necessarily, is how the needs of our skin actually change throughout the year.
1: That's true.
8: So, there's, I guess, three good things to remember. Our skin can become more dry, more oily, or more sensitive as the seasons change. And you don't necessarily have to replace your entire skincare routine. Just sometimes a small adjustment is enough. And professional facials can help you identify what your skin actually needs instead of just guessing from the different products on your shelf.
1: That is so
8: true.
1: That's
8: one reason. Yeah, yeah.
1: I remember years ago, I always thought I had oily skin. And so I just, 20 years after my teens had passed, I still thought I had oily skin. And I had an esthetician tell me, your skin is dry. It's overproducing oil trying to make up for the dryness. And I didn't realize that. So it's really good to let a pro have a look at your skin.
9: Absolutely. Yeah, especially this time of year as we kind of transition from fall, from summer into fall. Mm-hmm. I know just last week we took the grandkids to the water park, and I could see the difference in my skin within a few days.
1: Oh, I bet.
9: Speaking of dry, you know, that chlorine and being out in the sun, and mm-hmm. it definitely does take its toll.
1: It does. So if you have questions about skincare, maybe you've got a teen who is really struggling now, it really is worth the money to go and have a professional, you know, let them get a facial and have a professional tell them the best way to care for their skin. It'll help a lot.
9: Right. Yep. And we do. We have a special teen facial so they can get in and kind of get familiarized with a routine. So we'd be happy to help you with your needs.
1: Yep.
9: And we're located in Webster Plaza at 4027 South Webster Street. 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And we're also on Facebook and Instagram.
1: And you have great weekend hours on Saturday. So if you need to get the kids in, you know, your teenagers, you could do that on the weekend. So just check
9: Absolutely.
1: It all out right there online, leoraspa.com. Susie, thanks so much, kiddo. Have a great weekend.
9: Thank you. You too. Thank you.
1: Thanks.
9: Bye-bye.
1: Bye-bye. That's Susie over there at Leora Spa. Yeah, get in there and see him, because a lot of kids think they have to use really hot water on their face. And a dermatologist will tell you, no, don't do that. I mean, it's some kids scrub their face, you know, with washcloths. And my dermatologist told me you really should never use anything on your face other than your fingertips.
0: Huh.
1: So just, you know, work any kind of cleanser in with your fingertips. So
0: my sister had acne a lot worse than I did, but we always used, my mom used to keep those little round oxy pads. Mm-hmm. And every morning I just would use one, and it worked for me. My sister, not so much. She had to take like medication for a while because hers got so bad.
1: Yeah, but there's a lot of little tips and tricks that people who do this for a living can share. So
0: one of the tricks my grandmother used to make my aunts and uncles do when I was growing up, I would walk in, and it wasn't uncommon to see my Uncle Scott or Rick or Cheryl or Marcia, one of them, to be over a pot of water with a towel over their head.
1: Yeah, steam.
0: Yeah, and they would walk in, I'm like, what are they doing? And then that's because, you know, they were acting.
1: They were getting a facial.
0: Yep,
1: steam facial. So, yeah, let a pro help you. Susie's really good at what she does. So give them a call over at Leora Spa or go to their website, leoraspa.com. I see Pastor Charlie standing by. Good morning.
10: Good morning, guys.
1: How are you?
10: Hey, I'm good. How about you guys?
1: Doing good.
0: Loving the weather.
10: Yeah. Yeah. Hey, no doubt, JR. Listen, this keeps up. I think I'll live here. I think I'll stay right here. You know what I mean?
0: Yeah, this
10: is
0: my
10: beautiful
0: favorite time of year when it's you're not sweating doing nothing. And there's a difference between the sun and the shade, but it's not all that bad.
10: Yeah. It feels good. It's something about a chill in the morning. You know, it just feels good, you know. And, you know, I can live with it. I can. I just wish we could keep it. Hit pause right here and just continue it. You know what I mean?
1: That would be nice.
10: Michelle and I, we went yesterday, and we were eating outside at a restaurant. It was so cool. Just so cool. You know what I mean?
1: Yep.
10: It's the best part.
1: It is.
0: Only thing I would have to complain about this time of year, I don't know why, I am being smothered by sweat bees right now.
10: Okay, so check this out.
0: Yesterday at the track, I was smacking myself. They were everywhere.
10: Totally agree. And sweat bees and mosquitoes. Yeah. Like last night, I was outside. And the mosquitoes were bad. I think all that rain we had or whatever stirred all that up. So, yeah, I have no idea. But I can tell you, I love the weather, man. I wish it would freeze, like just freeze, hard freeze. Kill all the bugs and then come back to this. Like, and then it would be perfect. It would be perfect.
0: Yeah, it would be nice.
10: But then you wouldn't be able to pick, you know, your neighbor's garden, right?
1: Tammy? Right. That's exactly
10: right. You couldn't do that. That wouldn't work well.
1: Yeah,
10: so,
1: those bugs are doing their job. We just got to leave them alone.
10: Yeah, I know. I don't know what God made them to mess with us.
1: Yeah.
10: I mean, okay, you want to mess with the fruit? Go mess with the fruit. I'm not a fruit. Well, some people would argue I'm a fruit, but that's a different deal.
1: But, you know, God also gave somebody the knowledge to make one of those tennis racket bug zappers.
0: Yeah.
1: Those are a lot of fun.
10: Yeah.
0: Those are electric. Those are awesome. I stuck my tongue on one of those in college. That was crazy. Yep. It was a dare. Yeah, they were.
10: Yeah.
1: He's not right.
10: No. Hey, listen. Okay, so get this. It reminded me of something. So just a few weeks ago, I was doing a parenting class and just talking about principles about parenting and, you know, how to raise good kids and all that. And one of the parents brought up, they were talking about kids, you know, foul-mouthed and not speaking the right. You get what I'm saying.
1: Right.
10: And, you know, they were talking about different remedies, you know, and one of them was, you know, the Tabasco sauce and all that stuff. One lady said, yeah, I've never done this, but I heard a battery works, like a 9-volt battery. I'm like, oh, wow. And she did preface it by saying, hey, I've never done this, but I've heard. And I'm like, my goodness, poor kids. Come here, boy.
1: It's probably what she tells her kids. You know, I've never done this, but I've heard that we could try it.
10: Yeah, it was so funny. She said, she made a joke of it. She said, you know, all you'd have to do is carry that battery around and just pull it out and just show it to them. Boy.
0: That's
10: great. It's fantastic. Yeah. You know, hey, whatever works, man. Whatever works. Just try and stay out of CBS if you would.
0: I know my uncle was pretty hard on some of his kids, but when he caught him cussing, and he'd be like, dish soap. Make them, dish soap. And then my cousin, one time he was so ornery. He was like, I prefer palm olive over Dawn. He was trying to tell him what kind he wanted. I'm like, Bobby, that's not going to get you anywhere.
1: You're not helping.
0: It's not going to help at all, buddy.
10: Yeah. That's so crazy. I mean, you guys should do a whole episode on things that parents used to do.
0: Yep.
10: I mean, seriously, things that parents used to do. I mean, like, I remember when I was a kid, if the kids got caught smoking, they'd make them eat a cigarette. Mm. I don't know if that ever worked for anybody. Yeah. I don't really know.
0: My buddy and I took one of my stepdad's King Edward cigars and went down to the pond, and it turned us green. And when we came up there, he made me smoke one on the steps. That's why to this day, I smell a cigar and I gag a little. I'm like,
10: that's yuck. So good. So horrible. Good. Crazy. So,
0: well, hey, how about a good prayer for us?
10: Well, hey, yeah, let's pray. All right, so Father, we come before you. We thank you for all that you're doing in our life and in our community. We are so thankful for the beautiful weather, Lord, and I pray that people would get out and enjoy it and enjoy everything that you have created. And Lord, I just pray that you'd bless all those who are working so hard, whether it's our factory workers, our business owners, or our farmers, first responders, our local leaders, Lord. I pray that you would bless them, bless their families, bless their homes, God. As we get into go into this last season of the year, I pray that you would continue to bless the entire WWKI family. Pray that you'd prepare them for week here and all that they have for this next season. And Lord, we just thank you for growing us, keeping us healthy, and growing us closer to you. We thank you for all that you're doing in each and every life. In Jesus' name, amen.
1: Amen. All righty.
0: Thank
10: you. All right, guys. Hey, have a good weekend.
1: Hey, you too, Pastor Charlie. We appreciate you.
10: Right. We'll see you.
1: Okay, bye-bye. That's Pastor Charlie over there at Abundant Life Church. You can hear him this weekend right here on KI.
0: Yep. You know, before we go, something we didn't mention, you know, with all the, you know, talk of the horrible loss of Dolly Parton, Tim Curry, who played Pennywise, and so many, Rocky Horror Picture Show?
1: That guy was
0: in so many shows.
1: I
0: couldn't think
1: Tim
0: of who
1: Curry.
0: He was when I saw the name, and then when they said Pennywise, I'm like, the clown,
1: daughter.
0: Yes.
1: She's such a big fan. She was devastated. And Clue, you know, the movie Clue, great part in that. Yeah. He was a lot of fun and passed away. And of course, Shelley Fabre passed away last Sunday. You might remember her from Coach. She was married, or she was the love interest on Coach, and then she and Craig T. Nelson got married on the show. And
0: can't picture right now, but I'm
1: sure
0: I know who it is.
1: She also had a big hit back in the 50s called Johnny Angel.
0: Oh, I remember that song.
1: Yeah. So,
0: and also one of the biggest voiceover guys of all time, Peter Cullen.
1: Oh, yeah. Saw that this morning.
0: Voice of Optimus Prime.
1: Yeah.
0: Yeah. There's a great video that somebody showed me one time, and it's called Five Guys in a Limo. Have I told you guys about this?
1: Oh, I've seen it.
0: Have you seen it? Yeah. Mm-hmm. And it's all the guys from Disney from all over, in a world where no man can survive. And then they talk like this on the way to the awards. Mm-hmm. And then the Disney guy gets in, and there's Goofy in. And they're so good, and you hear, once you hear their voices, you know them all.
1: Yeah, a friend of ours started his radio career in Indy, ended up in L.A., and did a lot of movie trailer stuff. Mm. And we would be sitting in the theater, and my husband would go, "That's Bodine."
0: I can't remember the Australian guy was probably my favorite. He does like so many movies, and when I hear him, because he's got a bit of an accent, I'm thinking it's Australian, but he's got just enough of an accent to make it just really cool. I mean, his voice is just awesome.
1: Yeah. But Peter is a guy Cullen. Whose name you might not know, but you would certainly
0: you'll know his voice.
1: Know his voice, yeah.
0: Optimus Prime from from Transformers.
1: Right. Listen, there's going to be a big special Sunday night on CBS about Dolly, another special. So you can check that out if you missed the other night. And don't forget that great documentary from Great Britain is out there too. And I know it's been shown a couple of times here in the last few days, and it's available for streaming.
0: See, they turned Niagara Falls pink in her honor.
1: Oh, I didn't see that.
0: The whole Niagara Falls glowed in pink. That was cool.
1: Yeah,
0: I saw that story yesterday.
1: See, Garth Brooks's daughter kind of stepped in it a little bit. She was trying to pay tribute to Dolly, and she said now she knows what it's going to be like when her dad passes. And it's like, meh. Yeah, I don't think it's the same thing.
0: It's
1: kind of apples and oranges. And a lot of people were not happy that she said that. But
2: kids say dumb stuff.
1: Yeah. She's 30.
0: No, okay. I still do.
1: Yeah.
2: I was trying to give her the benefit of the doubt.
1: Yeah. She's 30. But you know, I can understand her dad's been in the limelight her entire life.
2: Well, in terms of being a celebrity, it'll be similar. But.
1: Yeah, but it's not the same. Because everybody loved Dolly. Hey, listen, we're going to get out of here. Have a great weekend, everybody. Find something fun to do because there's plenty of fun things going on.
0: And SmackDown, a lot of racing going on.
1: Yep, and we'll see you back here Monday. I know you've got one more pair of tickets for Dan and Shay to give away this afternoon.
2: Yeah.
1: Starting Monday, I'm going to have Tim McGraw tickets, and Nick is going to be sending you to that big Clint Black show that's coming to Indy next week. So be listening for all that beginning on Monday. Monday! Have a good one. We'll see you back here Monday morning with the mayor.
0: Oh, that's right.
1: 9:30.
0: I'll remind him, yeah.
1: So be sure and join us then. Till then, boy.
2: Could live like that.
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12: ABC News, I'm Dave Packer. The clock ticking to find survivors of the flash flood that hit the Nepal-Tibet border. Officials say the death toll has risen to nearly 600, with now more than 2,000 missing. That includes at least 90 U.S. citizens. Jury deliberations will resume Monday in the Lindsey Clancy trial. By the time jurors were dismissed for the weekend, they had been deliberating for more than 10 hours.
13: Now jurors must sort through the trial's gut-wrenching and graphic evidence. On day two of deliberations, the jury of 9 women and 3 men asking for another look at some of the evidence. The knife Clancy used to try to take her own life after killing her kids, and 2 bags of pill bottles at the heart of this case.
12: ABC's Deborah Robertson, Plymouth, Massachusetts. Tennessee Governor Bill Lee and the Nashville International Airport announced a partnership to rename the airport for the late Dolly Parton. According to the governor's office, his team spoke with Dolly's team about the proposal this week. This is ABC News.
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0: This is the KI forecast from the McCool's Flooring Weather Center.
1: Mostly sunny through early afternoon today, then becoming partly cloudy. We'll have a high in the low 80s today. Partly cloudy tonight with the low in the mid 60s. Then partly cloudy on Sunday as well with a high in the mid 80s. Monday's outlook, partly cloudy with a high in the upper 80s.
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0: This is the KI forecast from the McCool's Flooring Weather Center.
1: Mostly sunny through early afternoon today, then becoming partly cloudy. We'll have a high in the low 80s today. Partly cloudy tonight with the low in the mid 60s. Then partly cloudy on Sunday as well with a high in the mid 80s. Monday's outlook, partly cloudy with a high in the upper 80s.
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1: ABC News, I'm Dave Packard. Deliberations in the Lindsay Clancy trial suspended for the weekend. Her defense says she was suffering from postpartum psychosis. Prosecutors said she knew what she was doing when she killed her three children. A race against time in Nepal following the deadly flooding this week.
2: Overnight, chopper rescue efforts halted over fears another nearby lake that was formed by the initial landslide could also burst and cause another catastrophic flood. So far, that lake is holding.
1: ABC's Britt Clendid in Kathmandu. Officials say the death toll has risen to nearly 600, with now more than 2,000 missing. In Washington, D.C. Friday, tens of thousands of people marched for a Defend the Vote event on the 63rd anniversary of Dr. Martin Luther King Jr.'s I Have a Dream march. Southcom says it boarded and sunk a vessel Friday in the Eastern Pacific operating as a floating refueling station in support of illicit at-sea drug trafficking operations. This is ABC News.
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0: 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How you doing? 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
1: This is the KI forecast from the McCool's Flooring Weather Center.
2: Mostly sunny through early afternoon today, then becoming partly cloudy. We'll have a high in the low 80s today. Partly cloudy tonight with the low in the mid 60s. Then partly cloudy on Sunday as well with a high in the mid 80s. Monday's outlook, partly cloudy with a high in the upper 80s.
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0: 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How's it going? 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
2: Mostly sunny through early afternoon today, then becoming partly cloudy. We'll have a high in the low 80s today. Partly cloudy tonight with the low in the mid-60s. Then partly cloudy on Sunday as well with a high in the mid-80s. Monday's outlook, partly cloudy with a high in the upper 80s.
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1: ABC News, I'm Dave Packer. A race against time in Nepal for survivors after catastrophic flash flooding this week. Officials say the death toll has surpassed 600 and more than 2,500 are missing. That includes at least 90 U.S. citizens. ABC's Britt Clenitz in Kathmandu, Nepal.
2: Hospitals now dealing with an influx of victims from the disaster zone as rescuers fight against the clock in tough terrain and monsoon downpours to find survivors, including the dozens of Americans still unaccounted for.
1: The jury sent home for the weekend as deliberations continue in the Lindsay Clancy murder trial. The Massachusetts mother acknowledges she killed her three children, but claims she's not criminally responsible because she was suffering from postpartum psychosis. Venezuela interim president Delcy Rodriguez saying in a statement her country is entering a new era of recovery and growth after President Trump announced Friday a historic U.S.-Venezuela oil deal that he claims will lower gas prices. This is ABC News.
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0: 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Hey, it's Kenny. I want to remind you the last Saturday of every month is the Howard County Vietnam Veterans Organization Heroes Market. 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
2: Mostly sunny through early afternoon today, then becoming partly cloudy. We'll have a high in the low 80s today. Partly cloudy tonight with the low in the mid 60s. Then partly cloudy on Sunday as well with a high in the mid 80s. Monday's outlook, partly cloudy with a high in the upper 80s.
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London, Paris, paradise. But ain't got much memory of the scenes. 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And damn, baby.

0: 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How's it going? This is Kenny. 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
2: Mostly sunny through early afternoon today, then becoming partly cloudy. We'll have a high in the low 80s today. Partly cloudy tonight with the low in the mid-60s. Then partly cloudy on Sunday as well, with a high in the mid-80s. Monday's outlook, partly cloudy with a high in the upper 80s.
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1: ABC News, I'm Dave Packard. Deliberations in the Lindsay Clancy trial suspended for the weekend. Her defense says she was suffering from postpartum psychosis. Prosecutors said she knew what she was doing when she killed her three children. A race against time in Nepal following the deadly flooding this week.
2: Overnight, chopper rescue efforts halted over fears another nearby lake that was formed by the initial landslide could also burst and cause another catastrophic flood. So far, that lake is holding.
1: ABC's Britt Clendid in Kathmandu. Officials say the death toll has risen to nearly 600, with now more than 2,000 missing. In Washington, D.C. Friday, tens of thousands of people marched for a Defend the Vote event on the 63rd anniversary of Dr. Martin Luther King Jr.'s I Have a Dream march. Southcom says it boarded and sunk a vessel Friday in the Eastern Pacific operating as a floating refueling station in support of illicit at-sea drug trafficking operations. This is ABC News.
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0: 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How you doing? 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
1: This is the KI forecast from the McCool's Flooring Weather Center.
2: Mostly sunny through early afternoon today, then becoming partly cloudy. We'll have a high in the low 80s today. Partly cloudy tonight with the low in the mid 60s. Then partly cloudy on Sunday as well with a high in the mid 80s. Monday's outlook, partly cloudy with a high in the upper 80s.
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1: This is the KI forecast from the McCool's Flooring Weather Center.
2: Mostly sunny through early afternoon today, then becoming partly cloudy. We'll have a high in the low 80s today. Partly cloudy tonight with the low in the mid 60s. Then partly cloudy on Sunday as well with a high in the mid 80s. Monday's outlook, partly cloudy with a high in the upper 80s.
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1: 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You probably smile like that all the time. 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
4: 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It's a little early.

0: Hit Country 100.5 KI Cowboy Cody there with the fall. JR here. We got a lot to talk about today. All kinds of events happening. Got some racing going on. Third night of SmackDown happening today. We've got the Classic Country Show with Charlie Daniels. We've got all kinds of tickets to give away next week. We'll talk about mail call. And, well, we'll go over all the events that are happening in and around the KI listening area as well. So keep it right here. You got me till 10.
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0: 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JR here reminding you tonight is the final night of SmackDown out at Kokomo Speedway, SmackDown 2026, and we'll see who takes the big trophy home tonight. 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
0: Center, your KR forecast for today. A little fog in some places out there, and we're going to try to make it to sunshine at 82. Overnight tonight, 64 and cloudy. Tomorrow, sunny, 86. And we're going to see 90 by Monday. Here's Dylan Scott.

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0: Hit Country 100.5 KI. Dan and Shay for you this morning. Say so. They are going to be performing September 11th at Ruoff with Tyler Hubbard and Josh Ross. We gave away tickets for that all last week. And coming up next week, Tim McGraw tickets and Clint Black tickets available. So once again, we'll have those for you coming up all next week right here on KI.
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3: The devil went down to Georgia. 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
1: ABC News, I'm Dave Packard. Deliberations in the Lindsay Clancy trial suspended for the weekend. Her defense says she was suffering from postpartum psychosis. Prosecutors said she knew what she was doing when she killed her three children. A race against time in Nepal following the deadly flooding this week.
2: Overnight, chopper rescue efforts halted over fears another nearby lake that was formed by the initial landslide could also burst and cause another catastrophic flood. So far, that lake is holding.
1: ABC's Britt Clendid in Kathmandu. Officials say the death toll has risen to nearly 600, with now more than 2,000 missing. In Washington, D.C. Friday, tens of thousands of people marched for a Defend the Vote event on the 63rd anniversary of Dr. Martin Luther King Jr.'s I Have a Dream march. Southcom says it boarded and sunk a vessel Friday in the Eastern Pacific operating as a floating refueling station in support of illicit at-sea drug trafficking operations. This is ABC News.
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14: 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Good morning.

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1: Hit Country 100.5 KI, Bailey Zimmerman with Where It Ends. TR here reminding you of SmackDown, night number 3 going on out there at Kokomo Speedway, and tonight will be the final night. And, hey, speaking of racing, don't forget, we have got NASCAR Daytona going on this weekend, the final regular season race before they start the playoffs. So lots of racing this weekend, and right here in our backyard, Kokomo Speedway for SmackDown 2026. Make sure you head on out and go to KokomoSpeedway.net for more info. Also, big air show going on today up there at Grissom. 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

0: Country, 100.5 KI, Lee Bryce with One of Them Girls. TR here, in case you missed mail call this past week, a lot of talk about the passing of Dolly Parton. And we talked about a lot of upcoming events. And Chris Allen called in and told us that not this weekend, because tonight from 4 to 7, he's going to feature Charlie Daniels, because that was already scheduled. So he wanted to take his time and put together one next Saturday. It will be all the life of Dolly Parton. So it's going to be a great show today and next week. And every Saturday, it's a great show. 4 to 7, the Classic Country Show, right here on KI.
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6: The devil went down to Georgia. He was looking for a soul to steal. He was in a bind because he was way behind and he was willing to make a deal. When he came across this young man sawing on a fiddle and playing it hot, and the devil jumped up on a hickory stump and said, "Boy, let me tell you what."
7: From the McCool's Flooring Weather Center, your KF forecast for today. We're trying to make it a sunshine in 82. Overnight tonight, 64 cloudy. Tomorrow, sunshine 86. And Monday and Tuesday, we're going to be back into the 90s, folks. So heat wave is on its way. Right now, here's Russell Dickerson. This will wake you up. Here's Worth Your While.

0: Hit Country 100.5 KI, John Party with Boots Off. TR here reminding you to check that events calendar for this weekend. 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They got the Greentown Big Garage Sale going on at the fairgrounds. And they got a fish fry going on. And just at our church, there's just so much happening, folks. 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The air show going on, as I mentioned earlier, out of Grissom. And many, many festivals are coming up real soon, from the Atlanta Earth Festival, the James Dean Festival, Blueberry Festival, and more. 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
1: ABC News, I'm Chuck Sievertson. Rescue efforts continue in areas buried by catastrophic flash floods along the border between Nepal and China. Over 600 people dead, over 2,000 missing. Officials say survivors are being found. One survivor from California says she and her husband were at a border checkpoint when a wall of mud and water was wiping out villages.
2: I just said, leave the bus right away or we're going to die.
1: They ran for their lives. Something new in deportation efforts. ABC News Chief Justice Correspondent Pierre Thomas.
3: ICE is now putting in a $2 million order for robot dogs to track and apprehend undocumented migrants. The robots can open doors and are equipped with cameras that can see 360 degrees.
1: At least 27 people have been killed following a Russian attack near a Ukrainian capital, Kyiv, says local officials. And new tech, drivers staying at or below the speed limit while approaching a red light get an earlier green. This is ABC News.
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0: Mid-Country, 100.5 KI, Hudson Westbrook there with Painted You Pretty. TR here reminding you, well, first of all, congratulations to all the ticket winners for Dan and Shay last week. But coming up this week, we've got Tim McGraw tickets and Clint Black. So a couple of, pretty solid after shows to see. Make sure you tune in to Tammy in the mornings for the Tim McGraw tickets. And Nick will have the Clint Black tickets all next week right here on KI.
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0: 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You know, Ella Langley at her shows, she likes to preach the gospel to a lot of her fans, talking about her own struggles and personal struggles with self-confidence and dealing with all the fame she has recently came into. 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
0: Your cat forecast for today. After the fog clears out, we're going to see some sun at 82. I'll get it out. Overnight tonight, 64 and cloudy. Tomorrow, sunshine, 86. And by Monday and Tuesday, we're going to be back in the 90s, folks. So we're not done yet. Right now, here's Chase Rice, Florida Georgia Line, with Drinking Beer.

0: Mid-Country 100.5 KI, Luke Combs with Days Like These. And days like these, we love them. It's only going to be 82 today and beautiful. However, the heat is coming. We're going to see some warm days coming up here real soon. But hey, get on out and enjoy it. Got the air show going on up there at Grissom today. And we got SmackDown day number 3, the finale out there, Kokomo Speedway. Big garage sale going on at Greentown Fairgrounds. Fish fry going on. 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I'm sure you'll find something that appeals to you.
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1: ABC News, I'm Chuck Sievertson. Rescue crews finding survivors in areas buried by floods along the border between Nepal and China. Chinese and Nepali officials report over 600 dead, thousands missing. ABC's Britt Clennett in Kathmandu.
2: The disaster was caused when a glacier that was holding back a lake collapsed, unleashing a 40-mile-an-hour wall of rock and ice and water more than 150 feet high. Overnight, chopper rescue efforts halted over fears another nearby lake that was formed by the initial landslide could also burst and cause another catastrophic flood. So far, that lake is holding.
1: At least 37 people have been killed in a Russian attack near the Ukrainian capital Kyiv, say local officials. Jury deliberations in the Lindsay Clancy trial in Plymouth, Mass. Suspended for the weekend, accused of killing her three children. Scientists investigating if a herpes virus is behind mass deaths of sardines off South Africa. This is ABC News.
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6: 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Here is Love You Like I Used To on KI. 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

0: Hit Country 100.5 KI. Luke Bryan with Country, and she knows it. JR here, in case you missed mail called us last week, we talked a lot about Dolly Parton, and Chris Allen is going to feature her next Saturday. He wanted to take time to put it together, Life and Times of Dolly Parton, and you know it's just going to be wonderful. Today, great show as well. Charlie Daniels will be the featured artist. So Charlie Daniels today from 4 to 7, and next Saturday, all about Dolly Parton. So once again, just a horrible loss, and you know Chris is going to have a great show about her. So make sure you tune in.
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0: 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Lee Brice with Hard to Love. TR here, in case you missed a mail call last week, we talked about all kinds of things, from people sighting a lion and a cub somewhere and here in Indiana. And also we talked a lot about all the upcoming events going on. We talked about the loss of Dolly Parton, obviously. We talk about shows and all different types of sports and things like that, and all the upcoming events we have going on. Man, there's a lot of stuff going on still before summer wraps up. And then Monday, the mayor will be on Mail Call. So Monday through Friday, 9:30, it's Mail Call right here on KI.
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Your KF forecast for today, sunshine and 82. Overnight tonight, 64 cloudy. Tomorrow, 86 and sunshine. And then Monday and Tuesday, folks, we're back up in the 90s. I thought we were done with this heat, but it's coming back around, so be prepared for it. Right now, here's Chase Matthew with Darth.

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0: 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Lainey Wilson there with Phone Keys Wallet. JR here. And, you know, Lainey Wilson says she has over 1,000 pair of bell bottoms. She said she went 6 years and had a brand new pair at every show she performed. So, yeah, that's quite a feat there. And she brought back bell bottoms, and she's got her own line of Wrangler clothes now out there, making more appearances on different TV shows. And if you haven't seen the documentary on Lainey Wilson, it's fantastic on Netflix. 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
1: The devil went down to Georgia. 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
1: He's a ranch hand in a pinch, man. 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Cause she's a gold digger with a quick trigger. A cast iron skillet swinging lid flipper. Now he's a double wide on the county line.

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0: horseback.
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2: ABC News, I'm Chuck Sievertson. Crews search for flood survivors at the border between Nepal and China. Chinese and Nepali officials report over 600 dead, thousands missing. ABC's Britt Clennett in Kathmandu.
3: The number of missing people skyrocketing. Among those, at least 90 Americans, like Siddharth Venkatachalam's family.
4: They were, like, excited for this trip.
3: He says he spoke with his mother just hours before the flood, but she, her husband and sister are still missing.
2: Total deaths in a Russian attack near the Ukrainian capital Kyiv are at least 37, say local officials. 6 months after President Trump said the Iran war would wrap up in a few weeks, the national average for a gallon of gasoline is about 86 cents higher than a year ago. ABC's Andrew Dimbert.
5: Crude oil is trading for $83 a barrel, 17% higher since the start of the war, and groceries are up 2.7%. That's more expensive than this time last year.
2: Iran's leadership now consists of longtime military generals and clerics. This is ABC News.
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0: Hit Country 100.5 KI. Jordan Davis, Next Thing You Know. TR here, and folks, there's a lot of stuff going on today. We got the air show going on out of Grissom. We got SmackDown night number 3 going on out there at Kokomo Speedway. Go to KokomoSpeedway.net for more info. Big community garage sale going on in Greentown at the fairgrounds out there. Had a fish fries going on at a local church to raise money for people over at, I think it's Windfall. Yeah, so once again, check out all the events right there on the events page on WWKI.com. 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So check it out, and I'm sure you'll find something that appeals to you.
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0: Jelly Roll there on 100.5 KI, and I love it when people say he's lost so much weight, they ought to call him Veggie Roll now. JR here, good morning, M, almost out of here. I'm going to do the forecast one more time before I go. From the McCool's Flooring Weather Center, sunshine, low 80s today, absolutely gorgeous day. Now, overnight tonight, 64, we're going to see some clouds. Tomorrow, mostly sunny, up to 86. And get this, by Monday and Tuesday, back to work, we are going to be back into the 90s, folks. That heat wave coming back through, so be prepared for it.
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0: Hit Country 100.5 KI, Post Malone, Blake Shelton with Pour Me a Drink. Well, it's a little early, but maybe later on at SmackDown, I'm going to head on out, see some racing. But before I go, I'm going to be checking out the Charlie Daniels Classic Country Show with Chris Allen. Charlie Daniels is going to be the featured artist. And on next Saturday, get ready, he is going to do Dolly Parton. Since we lost her this last week here, he's going to feature Dolly Parton all 3 hours of Dolly next Saturday. But today, Charlie Daniels. That's going to wrap it up for me. Nick's on his way in. Have a great rest of your day. And once again, folks, check that events calendar. There's so much going on in and around the KI listening area. And what a beautiful day to get out and enjoy it. I'll holler at y'all bright and early tomorrow.
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1: ABC News, I'm Chuck Sievertson. Crews search for flood survivors at the border between Nepal and China. Chinese and Nepali officials report over 600 dead, thousands missing. In Kathmandu, Nepal, ABC's Britt Clement.
2: A really agonizing wait for the families still standing by for word on the whereabouts of their loved ones. The foreign minister here this morning warning Nepal is on high alert for even more flooding.
1: Total deaths in a Russian attack near Ukraine's capital are at least 37, say local officials. 6 months into the Iran war, gasoline, food and other prices are higher. Federal Reserve chair's concerns, says ABC's Andrew Dimbert.
3: Chairman Warsh did express some optimism about the economy, citing solid consumer spending and a steady job market. But bottom line, even if the economy is holding up, if inflation and energy prices stay elevated, the Fed is signaling it may not be done fighting those rising prices, which could mean higher interest rates.
1: Masses of sardines have washed up dead in South Africa. This is ABC News.
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0: forecast from the McCool's Flooring Weather Center.
1: Mostly sunny through early afternoon today, then becoming partly cloudy. We'll have a high in the low 80s today. Partly cloudy tonight with the low in the mid-60s. Then partly cloudy on Sunday as well with a high in the mid-80s. Monday's outlook, partly cloudy with a high in the upper 80s.
0: 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Put some ice in the glass and a little fire in the speakers.
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0: Lauren Elena featuring Chase Matthew, All My Exes on Hit Country 100.5 KI. Good morning, I'm Nick. You'll find that song on Lauren Elena's new album, Stages, which dropped yesterday. Some other country albums debut this weekend. Carly Pearce, Honest Woman. Zach John King, I'm What You Get. And Little Big Town, It's a Dying Art. By the way, they're supporting that album with a tour. They're going to be at the Murat Theater at Old National Center on Saturday, November 14th. Get all that information plus a link to buy tickets from the concert calendar on WWKI.com.
1: This is the KI forecast from the McCool's Flooring Weather Center.
0: Mostly sunny through early afternoon today, then becoming partly cloudy. We'll have a high in the low 80s today. Partly cloudy tonight with a low in the mid 60s. Then partly cloudy on Sunday as well with a high in the mid 80s. Monday's outlook, partly cloudy with a high in the upper 80s.
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0: Hit Country 100.5 KI. Hey, this is Nick. Good morning. The weekend is here. The weather's looking pretty good. We'll check the forecast after the break. I know we're a few weeks into the new school year, but it's not too late to support the Clear the List program on the front page of WWKI.com. 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And if you're a teacher, it's not too late to get in on this. I've been adding a few just this week. 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
1: The devil went down to Georgia. He was looking for a soul to steal. He was in a bind because he was way behind and he was willing to make a deal. When he came across this young man sawing on a fiddle and playing it hot, and the devil jumped up on a hickory stump and said, "Boy, let me tell you what."
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3: Mostly sunny through early afternoon today, then becoming partly cloudy. We'll have a high in the low 80s today. Partly cloudy tonight with the low in the mid 60s. Then partly cloudy on Sunday as well with a high in the mid 80s. Monday's outlook, partly cloudy with a high in the upper 80s. Down
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0: Zach Top on Hit Country 100.5 KI. Good morning, I'm Nick. I know the loss of Dolly Parton has really rocked everybody this week, and there have been some great tributes and shows that have already aired. This Sunday at 8 on CBS, they're airing Remembering Dolly Parton, A Rhinestone Life. It's a one-hour special featuring Dolly's appearances on Entertainment Tonight with lots of interviews and more tributes. Chris Allen's classic country show tonight is Charlie Daniels, but next Saturday, the weekend of Labor Day, he's going to dedicate that whole 3 hours to Dolly, and you know that will be incredible. 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

0: Dan and Shay. 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
1: ABC News, I'm Chuck Severson. About 600 deaths and nearly 3,000 people missing as crews rescue survivors of huge floods at the border between Nepal and China. At least 90 Americans unaccounted for. One survivor from California says she and her husband were at a border checkpoint in a bus when a wall of mud wiping out villages was headed right for them.
2: I just said, leave the bus right away or we're going to die.
1: They ran for their lives. Total deaths are at least 37 in a Russian attack near Ukraine's capital, Kyiv, say local officials. Concerned about higher prices for gasoline, food and more, the Federal Reserve chairman indicating no downward trend in inflation could mean higher interest rates. ABC's Stephen Portnoy in Washington.
3: Overnight, President Trump announced a new deal with Venezuela that would have the U.S. taking majority control of much of that country's oil reserves. He says it will substantially lower gas prices.
1: The U.S. threatening sanctions on Iran's trading partners. This is ABC News.
4: Did you know that driving under the influence of marijuana is illegal? Driving high will get you a DUI. 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Friends?
5: I can tell you drove high.
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7: I can tell. 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

0: Forecast from the McCool's Flooring Weather Center.
1: Mostly sunny through early afternoon today, then becoming partly cloudy. We'll have a high in the low 80s today. Partly cloudy tonight with the low in the mid 60s. Then partly cloudy on Sunday as well with a high in the mid 80s. Monday's outlook, partly cloudy with a high in the upper 80s.
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Hey girl, what's up? I know it's late, but I knew you'd pick it up. Nah, I ain't drunk. Okay, maybe I do have a little buzz, but that song came on and I just thought what harm could come from one little call.

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0: Jelly Roll on Hit Country 100.5 KI. Hey, good morning. This is Nick. So Jelly Roll was filling in for Jimmy Kimmel this week, and I believe it was on Monday's show, and I think they re-aired it last night. He had on actor Glenn Powell, who revealed the names of a few country stars who will make an appearance in his upcoming country music movie, The Comeback King. Jelly Roll is one of them, but also Miranda Lambert and Brad Paisley. Comeback King is scheduled to be released February 5th, directed by Judd Apatow, so it is a comedy.
1: This is the KI forecast from the McCool's Flooring Weather Center.
0: Mostly sunny through early afternoon today, then becoming partly cloudy. We'll have a high in the low 80s today, partly cloudy tonight with the low in the mid 60s, then partly cloudy on Sunday as well with a high in the mid 80s. Monday's outlook, partly cloudy with a high in the upper 80s.
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0: John Party on Hit Country 100.5 KI. Good morning. I'm Nick. Thanks for coming along. We'll check the KI forecast again after the break. Coming up in a few weeks, Kokomo Parks and Recreation Department's Fall Community Garage Sale is happening again at Kokomo Beach Family Aquatic Center in the parking lot. Spaces are only $5 each, but you have to pre-register. All registrations are accepted at the KPRD office in Highland Park. If you're looking for more info, look no further than the events calendar on WWKI.com.
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5: This is the KI forecast from the McCool's Flooring Weather Center.
6: Mostly sunny through early afternoon today, then becoming partly cloudy. We'll have a high in the low 80s today. Partly cloudy tonight with the low in the mid 60s. Then partly cloudy on Sunday as well with a high in the mid 80s. Monday's outlook, partly cloudy with a high in the upper 80s.
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0: Little Big Town on Hit Country 100.5 KI. Good morning, I'm Nick. So Little Big Town's new album, It's a Dying Art, debuts this weekend, and they're supporting it by co-hosting Country Countdown USA with Lon Helton tomorrow. 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
3: ABC News, I'm Chuck Sievertson. At least 90 Americans are among about 3,000 missing in the catastrophic flooding at the border between Nepal and China. Officials in those countries report about 600 deaths. Crews are rescuing survivors. ABC's Britt Clennett in Kathmandu.
4: The number of missing people skyrocketing. Among those, at least 90 Americans, like Siddharth Venkatachalam's family.
5: They were, like, excited for this trip.
4: He says he spoke with his mother just hours before the flood, but she, her husband, and sister are still missing.
3: At least 37 people have been killed following a Russian attack near the Ukrainian capital of Kyiv, according to local officials. Jury deliberations are set to resume on Monday in the Lindsay Clancy trial in Plymouth, Massachusetts. She is accused in the deaths of her three children. The new chairman of the Federal Reserve is indicating that interest rate hikes might be in the offing if prices do not start coming down. This is ABC News.
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12: Mostly sunny through early afternoon today, then becoming partly cloudy. We'll have a high in the low 80s today. Partly cloudy tonight with the low in the mid-60s. Then partly cloudy on Sunday as well with a high in the mid-80s. Monday's outlook, partly cloudy with a high in the upper 80s.
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1: 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I don't recommend it if you're going to go run for 5 miles or do whatever you're doing. But no, it's great. 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

0: 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Hey, what's up? This is Nick. Beginning next week, we've got a national text to win flyaway to see Riley Green. Be listening for that all week long, as well as Tammy in the morning giving away Tim McGraw tickets. And in the afternoon, I've got TNT text to win Clint Black tickets all next week. Lots of chances to win right here on KI.
1: This is the KI forecast from the McCool's Flooring Weather Center.
0: Mostly sunny through early afternoon today, then becoming partly cloudy. We'll have a high in the low 80s today. Partly cloudy tonight with the low in the mid 60s. Then partly cloudy on Sunday as well with a high in the mid 80s. Monday's outlook, partly cloudy with a high in the upper 80s.
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0: Kenny Chesney on Hit Country 100.5 KI. Good afternoon. I'm Nick. Hope you're having a great Saturday. Hey, going on today and tomorrow up at the Grissom Air Base. It's the Grissom Air and Space Expo. The U.S. Air Force Thunderbirds are headlining, but there's also a bunch of other civilian and military aerial performers, as well as aircraft displays and interactive exhibits. These air shows are so much fun, and you're going to be blown away by the Thunderbirds. So be sure to check it out. If you're looking for more information, be sure to hit up the events calendar on WWKI.com.
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4: The devil went down to Georgia. 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When he came across this young man sewing on a fiddle and playing it hot, and the devil jumped up on a hickory stump and said, boy, let me tell you what.
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6: Mostly sunny through early afternoon today, then becoming partly cloudy. We'll have a high in the low 80s today. Partly cloudy tonight with the low in the mid 60s. Then partly cloudy on Sunday as well with a high in the mid 80s. Monday's outlook, partly cloudy with a high in the upper 80s. Down
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0: was done for. Max McNown on Hit Country 100.5 KI. Hey, what's going on? This is Nick. I know we were all shocked and saddened by the passing of Dolly Parton earlier this week. There have already been so many great tributes and shows that have aired. Tomorrow at 8 on CBS, they're airing Remembering Dolly Parton, A Rhinestone Life. It's a one-hour special featuring Dolly's appearances on Entertainment Tonight, along with a bunch of other interviews and tributes. The Classic Country Show with Chris Allen tonight, he's featuring Charlie Daniels. He wanted to do Dolly tonight, but he also wanted to take the time and really do a great show. So he's going to do that next weekend, the weekend of Labor Day. The whole show will be dedicated to Dolly Parton, and I'm sure Chris will do a fantastic job. National news from ABC at the top of the hour, and we'll check the KI forecast.
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0: and Shea. 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
1: ABC News, I'm Mike Dubusky. Urgent rescue efforts continue after a glacier collapse in Nepal prompted devastating flooding this week. ABC News foreign correspondent Britt Clenett is in Kathmandu.
2: The death toll now rising to more than 600 as teams work night and day to find any survivors. Soldiers carrying 350 people trapped inside the mud-filled hydroelectric dam tunnel to safety. And teams using bulldozers to scoop through the rubble in the hope of finding survivors, but mud and rain hampering efforts.
1: A Russian drone attack on a warehouse outside Kyiv has left at least 37 people dead. Ukrainian President Volodymyr Zelensky said in a statement overnight, Ukraine cannot be left alone in finding solutions to defend against such strikes. And President Trump has announced a new deal with Venezuela aimed at lowering oil prices. According to the president, the U.S. will take control of billions of barrels of oil reserves, which he says will substantially lower gas prices. This is ABC News.
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0: forecast from the McCool's Flooring Weather Center.
1: Mostly sunny through early afternoon today, then becoming partly cloudy. We'll have a high in the low 80s today. Partly cloudy tonight with the low in the mid 60s. Then partly cloudy on Sunday as well with a high in the mid 80s. Monday's outlook, partly cloudy with a high in the upper 80s.
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0: Luke Bryan on Hit Country 100.5 KI. Hey, good afternoon. This is Nick. Hope you're having a great Saturday. Fans believe they have cracked the code in figuring out who is featured on Luke Bryan's upcoming album, Signs. They think it's Luke Combs because the song Finders Keepers. Combs' names briefly appeared online on the Genius track list. Also, fans found pre-order listings of the album showing track one as Finders Keepers featuring Luke Combs. Those are pretty strong clues, but neither of the Lukes have confirmed it, so I'm just going to have to wait and see when Signs drops on September 18th.
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0: Mostly sunny through early afternoon today, then becoming partly cloudy. We'll have a high in the low 80s today, partly cloudy tonight with the low in the mid 60s, then partly cloudy on Sunday as well with a high in the mid 80s. Monday's outlook, partly cloudy with a high in the upper 80s.
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0: Hudson Westbrook, Hit Country 100.5 KI. Hey, good afternoon. 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
6: Forecast from the McCool's Flooring Weather Center.
0: Mostly sunny through early afternoon today, then becoming partly cloudy. We'll have a high in the low 80s today. Partly cloudy tonight with the low in the mid 60s. Then partly cloudy on Sunday as well with a high in the mid 80s. Monday's outlook, partly cloudy with a high in the upper 80s.
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0: Ian Munzik, Love is Blind on Hit Country 100.5 KI. What's up? This is Nick. Thanks for spending some of your Saturday with me. Tammy's in next, and she's going to take care of business all the way up until 4 o'clock. That's when the Classic Country Show with Chris Allen kicks off. Tonight, he's featuring the music of Charlie Daniels. That will be incredible. The Classic Country Show with Chris Allen from 4 to 7 every Saturday right here on KI. Enjoy the rest of the weekend. I'll talk to you Monday morning on Mail Call.
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1: He's a ranch hand in a pinch, man. 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Cause she's a gold digger with a quick trigger. A cast iron skillet swinging lid flipper. Now he's a double wide on the county line.

horseback. Now he's a buckskin, 15 hands, five-time team road champion.

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1: ABC News, I'm Mike Dubusky. President Trump overnight announcing a new deal with Venezuela aimed at lowering gas prices. The president says Venezuela has agreed to provide the U.S. majority control of more than 65 billion barrels of proven oil reserves. But Gas Buddy's Patrick DeHaan says there remain some big questions.
2: This is certainly not a sure deal. And I think that's what oil companies are going to be evaluating, is the long-term survival of this deal. Will it stand up to Venezuela's constitution? Will there be new elections and the new regime thinks differently? There are still a lot of concerns that oil companies would have before they again start to spend billions of dollars in Venezuela.
1: The average price for a gallon of gas now sits at $4.06 in the U.S. The death toll in Nepal is rising, with now 675 people dead in that country from this week's flooding. Seven more people are confirmed dead in China. And at least 37 people were killed after a Russian drone attack outside Kyiv, Ukraine overnight. This is ABC News.
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0: best from the McCool's Flooring Weather Center for today. Remainder of the day looks great. Mostly sunny skies. We'll see mostly cloudy skies, though, later on this evening, down to 64. Tomorrow, mostly sunny. We'll see a warmer high near 87 degrees. Monday, mostly sunny, 90. Start to see those heat indexes climb too early next week. Right now, we are looking at some sunshine and Jason Aldean.
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0: That's Jelly Roll, who it was so strange to see in a suit and tie all week last week when he filled in for Jimmy Fallon on The Tonight Show. He did a good job, too. Real good job. Happy Saturday afternoon to you. I'm Tammy Lively here at 100.5 KI. Glad you could join us. Hey, there's going to be a event coming up tomorrow night you're not going to want to miss. I know we've talked about Dolly a lot since her passing, but there's a special on CBS tomorrow night at 8 o'clock called Remembering Dolly Parton, A Rhinestone Life, and they're going to have new tributes and interviews with folks like Jennifer Nettles, Melissa Etheridge, Diane Warren, also Dionne Warwick, who is the aunt of Whitney Houston. So you don't want to miss that tomorrow night on CBS, Remembering Dolly Parton. And our friend Chris is going to be remembering Dolly as well next weekend. He said he didn't want to rush and put a show together for this weekend. So next weekend, Labor Day weekend, is all going to be about the queen of country music, Dolly Parton. So make sure you join us for that 2 to 4 next Saturday. But join Chris today. Or I'm sorry, not 2 to 4. That's when I'm here. 4 to 7 at 100.5 KI. I'm all right.
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8: The devil went down to Georgia. He was looking for a soul to steal. 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

0: what we do, don't we?
1: We do. That's Morgan Wallen with Don't We, right here at 100.5 KI. Hey, have you guys noticed a trend in boys' names especially? A lot of people are naming their children after weapons these days. Names like Blade, Trigger, Shooter, Remington, Gunner, Wesson, those are all becoming very popular. I guess a baby name expert says that weapons-inspired names may have a renegade spirit, which has been a rising theme recently. They say the name Maverick ranks higher than ever, and cowboy-style names like Dutton, Stetson, and Boone are climbing the charts. I know Eric Church many, many years ago named his son Boone. But yeah, I have noticed that. Have you in your kids' classrooms? I bet you have. Hey, we've got some great music on the way. Speaking of your kids' classrooms, you could be a big blessing to a teacher by going to our website and clicking on Clear the List. See if there's something that you can do for one of our area teachers. They've got their wish lists up and we want to try to get those cleared if we can. So you might want to check that out this weekend. WWKI.com.
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1: 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You know, we've been friends for a very long time, so anytime we can get in the room and get in the studio, it's phenomenal. 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

0: That's Luke Combs wanting to rethink some things right here. 100.5 KI. Like maybe that song, Days Like These. I'm sorry, Luke, I love you, but man, I was burned out on that the second time I heard it. It was nice the first time, but you know. Hey, this afternoon, if y'all want to get out of cooking and help some folks, help others, do that with the Windfall Christian Church. They're having a Dan's Fish Fry, and that's going on tonight from 4 to 7 p.m. at the church. They're located there in Windfall. $15 for adults. Kids are $10. It's all you can eat, but it is cash only. So make sure you bring cash. All the money they raise will go towards helping Windfall community members who are in need. So check it out. It's going on tonight. Dan's Fish Fry at Windfall Christian Church. It's a reminder from 100.5 KI, where we've got some John Morgan coming up.
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1: ABC News, I'm Mike Dubusky. The desperate search for survivors continues in Nepal, where now at least 700 people are confirmed dead days after major flash flooding swept through the Himalayas. It's now been 6 months since the start of the war with Iran, and with traffic through the Strait of Hormuz at a virtual standstill, gas prices are once again creeping up. The average for a gallon of gas in the U.S. is now $4.06. More from ABC's Stephen Portnoy in Washington.
2: The latest effort to resolve the conflict now involves the threat of new sanctions targeting Iran's trading partners. Overnight, President Trump announced a new deal with Venezuela that would have the U.S. taking majority control of much of that country's oil reserves. He says it will substantially lower gas prices.
1: Ukrainian President Volodymyr Zelensky now calling for an investigation into how munitions were allowed to be stored so close to a residential area outside Kyiv. Last night, a Russian airstrike on that weapons depot sparked a major fire in the area, killing at least 37 people. This is ABC News.
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0: from the McCool's Flooring Weather Center for tonight. We're going to see mostly cloudy skies. We'll get down to about 64. Tomorrow, mostly sunny. Another beautiful day with a high near 87. Warmer still for Monday. Plenty of sunshine. We'll see a high near 90, 92, and hot for Tuesday.
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0: Lauren and Lena, along with Chase Matthew, All My Exes at 100.5 KI. You heard Dan and Shay before that with Say So. We made a lot of people very happy giving away those Dan and Shay tickets last week. They're going to be at the Ruoff Music Center on September the 11th. Tyler Hubbard, Josh Ross, going to be a great show. Tickets are available. You can go to our concert calendar and click on the link. But be listening Monday morning because I'm going to send you to see Tim McGraw when he comes to the Ruoff Music Center. Nick's going to have tickets to that Clint Black show that'll be in downtown Indy. So make sure you're listening for your chance to win again beginning Monday right here at 100.5 KI. Stick around. We've got Aldine on the way.
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0: Ella Langley, a song that took Miranda Lambert 45 minutes to write and has been at the top of the charts for 19 weeks now. She's in Texas. That's Ella Langley right here at 100.5 KI. Good afternoon, everybody. I'm Tammy. We've got SmackDown continuing tonight at the Speedway. Make sure you get up to Kokomo Speedway and check out all the great racing action. 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And don't forget, if you picked up your packets yesterday for the 48-hour film contest, make sure you get those back to Sun King tomorrow night. I believe the deadline is at 8 p.m. on Sunday the 30th to get those back in.
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0: Newcomer Carter Faith with Wyatt Flores. It's called Nothing Better to Do right here at 100.5 KI. Hey, listen, I'm going to get out of here. We've got Chris Allen coming up next with the Classic Country Show. Chris is featuring the music of the Charlie Daniels Band today. He called us right after Dolly Parton died and let us know that next weekend he was planning to do a big show about the American Worker, but he didn't want to throw together a Dolly tribute really quickly. He wanted to really put a lot of thought and heart into it because she put a lot of heart into everything she ever did. So he's going to have a very special tribute to Dolly Parton next Saturday on the Classic Country Show, the entire show, 4 to 7, right here at 100.5 KI. Have a good one, everybody. We will see you back here tomorrow afternoon. I'll see you just after lunchtime.
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1: The devil went down to Georgia. 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
2: I'm Chris Allen, and Charlie Daniels is the featured artist this week on The Classic Country Show. He was born Charles Edward Daniels, October 28, 1936, in Wilmington, North Carolina. Charlie died of a stroke July 7, 2020. In his early days, he performed on radio stations and WSM in Nashville. He later formed a rock band and traveled the country. Charlie later found work as a studio musician on recordings for other artists, including Bob Dylan. In 2016, he was elected to the Country Music Hall of Fame. Although Charlie Daniels only released 2 top 10 and only 1 number 1 country hit, he has sold millions of records. We'll start with his first hit that was not a country hit, but it did go to number 10 on the rock charts in 1973. Charlie Daniels and Uneasy Rider on The Classic Country Show.
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my hat and told the bartender that I had a flat, and would he be kind enough to give me change for a one? Well, there was one thing I was sure proud to see. There wasn't a soul in the place except for him and me, and he just looked disgusted and pointed toward the telephone.

infiltrate the Ku Klux Klan. He was still bent over holding on to his knee, but everybody else was looking and listening to me, and I laid it on thicker and heavier as I went. I said, would you believe this man has gone as far as tearing Wallace stickers off the bumpers of cars, and he voted for George McGovern for president. Well, he's a friend of them long-haired hippie-type pinko fags. I bet you he's even got a commie flag tacked up on the wall inside of his garage.

sawdust in the air. 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When I hit the road, I was really wheeling, had gravel flying and rubber squealing, and I didn't slow down till I was almost to Arkansas. 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

0: It's Johnny Duncan along with some help from Janie Fricke on The Classic Country Show. 1977 was the year for that one. Come a little bit closer. And we also heard a great tune from Alabama. 1992 was the year they released Born Country. Mac Davis before Alabama from 1981, Hooked on Music. And we also heard from Barbara Mandrell going back to 1979 with Fooled by a Feeling. And lastly, Harold Jenkins, better known to you and I as Conway Twitty, from the year of 1975, and Don't Cry Joni. We are on 100.5 KI thanks to our fine friends at Century Villa Healthcare and Rehabilitation in Greentown, Indiana. You'll find them right across the street from the fairgrounds. Don't you dare leave me alone. I'll be right back with the possum.
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1: I've been a-running with a Jimmy since I left El Paso. 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

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And here lately it's showing on me, too. I saw a lot of country I'd never seen, and I liked it then, but anymore there's just none of it new. Oh, what a long old haul this one's been. I've had rain most of the way, and now it's beginning to pour. Sure looks cold with that wind blowing up the canyon. But I gotta keep my spirits up, so guess I'll sing a little more.

0: Jackie Wilson made that a rock and roll hit back in 1959, and Narvel Feltz had a country hit record with it in 1976. Lonely Teardrops on the Classic Country Show. And we also heard from the wild girl herself, Tanya Tucker, from the year of 1978, Texas When I Die. Tommy Collins in that long stretch of classic country, going back to the year of 1966 with Roll Truck Roll. Ray Price before that from 1962 with I've Just Destroyed the World. And lastly, E.T., the Texas Troubadour. Ernest Tubb from 1958 with the song that was written for him by Roger Miller, Half a Mine. Welcome to our Classic Country Show. We're here every Saturday thanks to our fine sponsor, Century Villa Healthcare and Rehabilitation in beautiful Greentown, Indiana. We'll be right back with our featured artist, Charlie Daniels.
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0: I'm Chris Allen. Welcome back to the Classic Country Show. Charlie Daniels is the featured artist this week. In 1979, Charlie Daniels won the CMA Single of the Year and a Grammy for this song. It went to number one on the country charts and came in at number three on the rock and roll charts in 1979. The Devil Went Down to Georgia.
12: The devil went down to Georgia. He was looking for a soul to steal. He was in a bind because he was way behind and he was willing to make a deal. When he came across this young man sawing on a fiddle and playing it hot, and the devil jumped up on a hickory stump and said, "Boy, let me tell you what. I guess you didn't know it, but I'm a fiddle player too. And if you'd care to take a dare, I'll make a bet with you. Now you play pretty good fiddle, boy, but give the devil his due. I bet a fiddle of gold against your soul, cause I think I'm better than you." 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

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I done told you once, you son of a bitch, I'm the best."

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1: 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Welcome to Hour 2 of The Classic Country Show. Our featured artist this week could literally play anything. Guitar, fiddle, mandolin, banjo, you name it. Charlie Daniels could pick it up and just tear it to pieces. From the year of 1980, here is Charlie Daniels and the Charlie Daniels Band with The Legend of Woolly Swamp on The Classic Country Show.

The old man lived in the woolly swamp way back in Booger Woods. He never did do a lot of harm in the world, but he never did do no good. People didn't think too much of him. They all thought he acted funny. The old man didn't care about people anyway. All he cared about was his money. He'd stuff it all down into mason jars and he'd bury it all around. And on certain nights, if the moon was right, he'd dig it up out of the ground. He'd pour it all out on the floor of his shack and run his fingers through it. Yeah, Lucius Clay was a greedy old man and

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One night the oldest brother said, y'all meet me in the woolly swamp later, and we'll take old Lucius's money and we'll feed him to the alligators. They found the old man out in the back with a shovel in his hand, 13 rusty mason jars that just dug up out of the sand. 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

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That's been 50 years ago, and you can go by there yet. There's a spot in the yard in the back of that shack where the ground.

0: And the Wurlitzer Prize, I Don't Want to Get Over You, on the Classic Country Show from the year of 1977. Connie Smith before Waylon, back to 1965 with If I Talk to Him. We also heard a tune from Porter Wagoner, his 1964 single, I'll Go Down Swinging, as well as the great Hank Williams. 1949 was the year he had a monster record with Mind Your Own Business. And lastly, Creedence Clearwater Revival, back to 1969, and Fortunate Son. 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Stay with me when I come back. One of the greatest country singers to ever walk the earth, Mel Street, is up next.
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0: ETC, Earl Thomas Conley on the Classic Country Show. Big hit for him in 1988. What She is a Woman in Love. Before that, a song that went to number one on the Billboard Country Charts in 1950 and stayed at number one for 21 straight weeks. The Singing Ranger from Nova Scotia, Canada, the one and only Hank Snow with I'm Moving On. We also heard from Bo Cephas, Hank Jr. with his 1984 hit, All My Rowdy Friends Are Coming Over Tonight, as well as Willie Nelson from the year of 1978 and Whiskey River. And lastly, Joe Stampley back to 1976 and All These Things. You can find us here on 100.5 KI every Saturday afternoon from 4 to 7, thanks to some good folks. Century Villa Healthcare and Rehabilitation in Greentown. I'll be right back with our featured artist this week, Charlie Daniels.
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19: People say-

Beautiful spacious skies, the amber waves of grain, to the majestic purple mountains above the fruited plain. God did shed his grace from sea to shining sea on you and on me. From the Sleepy Hollow mountain country to the swamps and oak and oak, to Guthrie, Oklahoma, to Hibbing, Minnesota, to Grants Pass, Oregon, to Stovepipe Wells, California, from Texas to Montana, from California to Maine. In the sunny days, the winter snow, from Arizona sand to Cherokee, North Carolina, to Tarpon Springs, Florida. America, it's time to be refreshed, recalled to memory. God did shed his grace on thee from sea to shining sea. The land is big, the best is free, sand and surf, grass and tree,

Morning C on the Classic Country Show. How about something from Charlie Pride? Here's Charlie with his very first release on the RCA label. Oh.

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1: 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Can you believe it? We're on our third hour already of the Classic Country Show. Hello, I'm your host, Chris Allen. We're featuring the music of Charlie Daniels this week. Did you know this? Charlie was the very first country singer to sign a million-dollar record contract. That's a fact. From 1986, here is CDB with Drinking My Baby Goodbye on The Classic Country Show.

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0: You know, there were several acts that came out during the 1970s in country music that were very pop sounding, very much a crossover sound. That guy was definitely not one of them. As a matter of fact, Charlie Pride even nicknamed him the King of Honky Tonk. That was Gary Stewart with his signature song from 1975, She's Acting Single and I'm Drinking Doubles, on The Classic Country Show. Before that, we heard from Ronnie Millsap from 1976, I'm a Stand By My Woman Man. And Webb Pierce's big record from 1954. It was so big, it held on to the number one spot on the country Billboard charts for 17 consecutive weeks in 1954, Slowly. And Miss Dolly Parton with her big record from 1980, 9 to 5. It was so big, they even made a movie out of it, and that made her even more money. And lastly, E.T., Ernest Tubb from 1968, with a song that was written for him by Loretta Lynn. I'm Gonna Make Like a Snake and Crawl Right Out of Here. Welcome to our Classic Country Show. We are on 100.5 KI. 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
10: Well, let me tell you about a song that's just right to put y'all in a good mood. It's the old Bob Wills number, Bring It On Down to My House, Honey. And if I can just hit it on the fiddle, it goes like this. One, two, a one, two, three.

0: That song made Pee Wee King a superstar nationwide. 1952 was the year for Slowpoke. Went straight to number one on the country and the pop charts in 1952. Before that, George Jones, the Possum from 1965 with Don't You Ever Get Tired of Hurting Me. Confederate Railroad as well on that long stretch of classic country. 1993 was the year they released Trashy Women. And hardcore country sounds from the late, great Keith Whitley from the year of 1990, And I'm Over You. And lastly, Mel Street back to 1977 with My Friend the Jukebox. Century Villa Healthcare and Rehabilitation in Greentown brings you the Classic Country Show every Saturday afternoon right here on 100.5 KI from 4 to 7. When you stop in, make sure you tell them Chris Allen sent you. I'll be right back with our featured artist this week, Charlie Daniels.
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7: 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We've been featuring the music, career, and stories of Charlie Daniels this week. You know, Charlie sang it all: blues, southern rock, gospel, and of course, country. 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

He wasn't just a country singer, he was a legend. He also wrote a lot of hits for other artists, including Patsy Cline, George Jones, man, I think just about all of the classic singers in Nashville at one time or another recorded a song that was written by Don Gibson. That was Don Gibson from 1961 in Sea of Heartbreak. Hello, I'm Chris Allen. I'd love to hear from you sometime. Give me some feedback. Let me know some songs and artists you would like to hear on the Classic Country Show. You've got a couple of different ways of reaching out to me. First, my Facebook page, which is The Classic Country Show with Chris Allen. Now, if you would prefer to go the old-fashioned route, you can drop me a letter or a postcard in the mail. WWKI 519 North Main Street, Kokomo, Indiana 46901. And be sure to put attention Chris Allen. Well, doggone it, I'm out of time. Really pains me to say that. I got to gather up these old hillbilly records and head back to the north end of Grant County. Until next week, be good to yourself and your neighbor, and do your doggonedest if you can to do something nice for somebody this week, won't you? And do old Chris a huge favor, especially for truck drivers. Please don't tailgate. As always, I'm going to leave you with a song of inspiration this week from Waylon Jennings. 1972 was the year for Revelation.

As the sky lit up, my heart stood still, and I could feel my face was turning white.

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1: ABC News, I'm Dave Packard. An extraordinary deal to take control of a large share of Venezuela's oil announced by President Trump. He's promising substantially lower gas prices, but some analysts say this is not a guarantee and could take a while. Gas Buddy head of petroleum analysis, Patrick DeHaan.
2: While there's the potential promise from the president of lower gas prices, it may be potentially years, if not longer, before any of that gets realized, and maybe to a smaller degree.
1: In one of the deadliest attacks on Ukraine this year, a weapons depot just outside of Kyiv was hit by a Russian drone. Ukrainian officials say at least 37 people have died. In Nepal, growing search and rescue efforts as relatives wait for word about their missing loved ones. The latest numbers, nearly 700 dead, 3,000 missing, including 90 Americans. A new museum heist, a diamond 200-carat necklace linked to Egyptian royalty stolen, and a smash and grab at a museum in Vienna. An international manhunt is now underway. This is ABC News.
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0: 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Hey, it's Kenny. Want to remind you the last Saturday of every month is the Howard County Vietnam Veterans Organization Heroes Market. That happens there at the grounds on State Road 26 in Greentown. They'll have crafts, woodworking, artisan goods, small business, makers of all types. Now, they will have a few patriotic or military-themed booths, but it's open to all styles and all vendors. It's the last Saturday of the month from 2 to 6 p.m. You can check out the events calendar on WWKI.com for information on this event and so many more going on in KI country. 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

0: 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How's it going? 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
3: I don't need to hear anything from anybody. There's too much riding on my mind being locked in. Play offense, not defense. If you play hard and you play the game right, nobody really gets on you. They're going to boo you here and there, but if you show them that you care and that you're playing hard, that's what you need to do. Just play the game one way. You hit a ball in the gap, run. Boom, coming in hot.
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She looks so pretty when the makeup on. You should hear her talking to her mama on the phone. 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

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She hits her knees and bows her head. Thanks the Lord for another day. I just thank him for

say the radio up. My girl. In my heart, in my soul, in the air that I